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1: Attention, Merafong parents, gogos, and granddads. Is your little one between 0 to 6 years old? Then this one is for you. Merafong 360 Radio presents the Cute Kitty Contest 2026, organized by Merafong 360 Radio. We're looking for the cutest faces in Merafong and beyond. Grandchildren are welcome too. Amazing prizes are up for grabs. First place wins 3,500 Rand cash plus a certificate. Second place gets 1,500 Rand. Third place takes home 500 Rand. And everyone from fourth place gets a participation certificate. Registration is open now, started Wednesday, 15 July, and closes Wednesday, 5th August 2026. To enter, send us 1. A recent photo of your child. 2. Their full name, age, and nationality, and which area do you live in. 3. And your completed registration form. 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We're open Monday to Friday, 9 a.m. to 5 p.m. Rules are simple. One photo per child, JPEG format, recent pictures only. 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Voter's decision is final. Don't miss out. Snap it, submit it, let Merafong crown your little star. 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
2: Re tswa kana gore ke morata thata wa station Samantha Samara from 360 Radio. 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Yeah, Munewa Nare, pretty disaster. 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your precise local global connection. 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Yeah, today be a real encounter. Releco Kuzong. Yeah, Kaya Leti section. I'm going to remote. How to order? You guys are talking. Ne, you guys are talking. Yeah, yeah. 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Yana, able. Nancy, you take a zone. I'm ready. Katlagore. We want to educate ourselves so that we can educate you. We want to give ourselves, we want to go over as much information so that we can give you information as well. Yeah, yeah, no. 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Yeah, good surfing, tell her already progressive. Tell her the idea more adventure tourism. Ready to a station. Scalavala Hore, Hawatla, or Sarakamhala. What I did a Cavalorona 081-451-8586. Yeah, okay, I did a Cavalorona. Hawatla, or phone in the studio 081-411-6426 yeah adventure tourism there's a lot of adrenaline there's a lot of catering yeah for adrenaline junkies yeah no fella we are moving from being an 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compound annual growth rate ya ke compound annual growth rate radio station sa Merapo 360 radio ya no it's an average yearly growth rate ya sengwe ya over a period of time with an assumption that there's a growth compound each year. Yeah, ya no the simple breakdown it's think of it like an interest, yeah, in a bank account. Yeah, no. If adventure tourism grows at 6.47%, yeah, no, then compound annual growth rate from 2026 to 2031, it means the industry is expected to get 16.47 bigger every year on average. Yeah, for 5 years. 16.47. Yeah, ke khanye alo. Radio station Samantha sa Merafon 360 radio. Khora khore utlabe uri compound annual growth per year. Akrikyon. Yeah, compound annual growth rate. Yeah, you know, utabe uri is equals to ending value divided by starting value, then multiplied by 1 over number of years. Yeah, you know, kari itlana ntwe yalo. You know, ba mathematics pantalokanya haki bu kam kolo kiki kibu akati. You know, yeah, retwe faure bwele mrako. Yeah, yeah, no. This annual Eric Buanka yona kotsa kiringa yeah. 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already delivered 1.5 billion US dollars. Yeah, $1.5 billion ki boostia economy arna ile gore it's already delivered. 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It's spreading beyond Cape Town, it's spreading beyond Kruger and Durban into rural corridors. South Africa ki the cradle of humankind. They call it home. Everyone in Horo Tlampanofa, Tlabai Bita Horno, this is home. Yeah. That's why they've noticed, they've realized that this is South Africa is it's the beginning, it's where it's the beginning of life. South African, the SATSA, identify 5 to 7 official adventure corridors for the buffet ba khona go nama tourism moretsi wa ka re o ka re ke South African tourism ke tourism association ya no ke kanye yalo ke bontle boile gore bua direga moretsi.

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2: 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Yo, le mama sonka horrot. 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local global connection le now one mic on the easy breezy breakfast show shabana kwa ha ho soma maberi le borropongwe mraga ura ya bu super ya no ne ke botsa coach ke re go coach ho tabe go tsameka 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

0: Bile monate tata moretsi wa station sa mantla sa merafong 360 radio, your precise local global connection. 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Yeah, Tenohore Babatla, direct access application. Yeah, get direct access application go constitutional court. 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

0: Tsarantse pe makotai kotlera kina kwa gago kina kwa gago. 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I could have a sip and knock you on mic. I could have a sip.
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1: Ka mokgweleng gore re betsa ka teng mo re tsiwa station sa mantla sa Merafong 360 Radio. 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
1: Attention, marathon parents, gogos, and granddads. Is your little one between 0 to 6 years old? Then this one is for you. 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We're looking for the cutest faces in Marathon and beyond. Grandchildren are welcome too. Amazing prizes are up for grabs. First place wins 3,500 Rand cash plus a certificate. Second place gets 1,500 Rand. Third place takes home 500 Rand. And everyone from fourth place gets a participation certificate. Registration is open now, started Wednesday 15 July and closes Wednesday 5th August 2026. To enter, send us 1. A recent photo of your child, 2. Their full name, age and nationality and which area do you live in, 3. And your completed registration form. 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We're open Monday to Friday, 9 a.m. to 5 p.m. Rules are simple. One photo per child, JPEG format, recent pictures only. One submitted, no exchanges. Voter's decision is final. Don't miss out. Snap it, submit it. Let Marathon crown your little star. 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Also catch us on all social networks. 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Your precise local global connection.

Attention, Merafong parents, gogos, and granddads. Is your little one between 0 to 6 years old? Then this one is for you. Merafong 360 Radio presents the Cute Kitty Contest 2026, organized by Merafong 360 Radio. We're looking for the cutest faces in Merafong and beyond. Grandchildren are welcome too. Amazing prizes are up for grabs. First place wins 3,500 Rand cash plus a certificate. Second place gets 1,500 Rand. Third place takes home 500 Rand. And everyone from fourth place gets a participation certificate. Registration is open now, started Wednesday 15 July and closes Wednesday 5th August 2026. To enter, send us 1. A recent photo of your child, 2. Their full name, age and nationality and which area do you live in, 3. And your completed registration form. Request the form via email or WhatsApp. Submit to merafong360radio@gmail.com or WhatsApp 081-451-8586. We're open Monday to Friday, 9 a.m. to 5 p.m. Rules are simple. One photo per child, JPEG format, recent pictures only. 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Don't miss out. Snap it, submit it, let Merafong crown your little star. 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
1: Yeah.
0: 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Moretsi wa station sa mantla sa Merapong 360 Radio. 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Yo, re bua ka lefoko in a name South Africa has carried in our hearts for 12 years now. This name, we have carried it in our hearts for 12 years. 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We are still in court, Moretsi. 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or is it just how complex the case motlomong e berekang ka teng? And legally speaking, how strong does an alibi need to be to cast doubt in a trial? How strong do they need to be? Yeah, le ga ba le strong a ba ka kgona go cast doubt tuna. Yeah, ya no a re bua ka yona kgang e moretsi wa ka o ya ka mafaratlhatlheng re kgone gore re utlwe gore wena tshwelo ya gago e reng ke eng. 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Yeah, for Moretsi Wame, who may have just joined the story. Legal analyst, the talking point, it's Abona, charge number five is accused facing charges of murder. Attempted murder, robbery, le aggravating circumstances, etc., etc. And the state case allegation. 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
1: Pause, breathe, connect with God. Be still and know that I am God. Psalm 46:10. This is the moment of truth. Heaven is listening. Let your spirit be fed. Let's fellowship in the word. Now is the time to connect with the Almighty. Put the noise down. Lift your heart up. Gospel is on.
0: Lift your hands. Lift your voice. Psalm 150 verse 6. Let everything that has breath praise the Lord. From the rising of the sun to the setting of the same, join us in worship as we praise God. Because this is not just music, this is the ministry of Jesus Christ. This is not just a song, this is a prayer. Welcome to Mirafong 360 Radio and praised with us.

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1: Good morning, when I'm my bestie. Good morning, when I'm my medi. I hope you are blessed this morning, this beautiful morning of our Thursday, Woman in Prayer. Kialebo hema medi, how kadile le runama merafon 360 Radio, your precise and local global connection on this beautiful, you know what, a beautiful Thursday of our Woman in Prayer. The time right now is 25 minutes after the hour 9 on the 6th of August. We are still holding it down with prayer this morning. Hilekar how do to sayam sebeti mehar kalet mangweling rrapapari. Every surrounding in tongue lingu it's a lambo pilombahao, in tongue lingu a lingua experience about pilombahao, rappele la palaholi or rappele le familia, or rappele leva to by lungu can I get a gelibona. Get my bestie exactly when I'm a very realabo a haircut hunter limo in the very same spirit. Ebe lori, you enjoy these beautiful songs that I'm giving to you. And when we come back, we are gonna praise the Lord, all our souls. I get my bestie with all our souls right there. Stay tuned and please do carry on with that beautiful song that I believe. Enjoy yako Jesu by the Spirit of Praise featuring Mpumi Mtsweni. Stay tuned and listen to your bestie till we come back for more. Have a blessed, blessed morning.

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My. 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You know what? Our woman in prayer Thursday. Emonate ilungoro itlo calm down. 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Get my bestie. Good morning, when I'm my bestie, wherever you're listening from, Forgeville, Wedela, Kokosi, Carltonville, Kutsong. I want to say to you guys, we really appreciate you so much. Welcome to Mirafon 360 Radio. It is indeed your precise, a local global connection. We actually get in at 9 o'clock on the dot. I get my bestie, exactly on the 6th of August. We are still in it and holding it down by the grace of God. The time right now is 9:46 on the dot. So, when I'm my bestie, we do have our vision and our mission. I get my bestie. Our vision is to be the most innovative radio to connect people with opportunities. And our mission as well is to inform, educate, and entertain you right there. So, without wasting any time any further, my bestie, my bestie, I hope you know what I'm going to say to you today, you will actually take heart to it and believe it. I get my bestie, in truth and in spirit. When it comes to what we are going to be talking about today, no weapon formed against you shall prosper. I get my bestie, exactly when I'm my bestie. All of these things that I'm going to talk about, I'm going to give you Bible verses that you are going to be able to be relating in. I get my bestie, exactly when I'm my bestie. No weapon formed against thee shall prosper in this beautiful Thursday of our woman in prayer. I declare and decree, no weapon formed against me will prosper. Get my bestie, exactly when I'm a maid. Now, let us dive into it right there. Isaiah 54:17. I get my bestie. It's a powerful one. It's a powerful promise of God's protection upon your life right there. I get my bestie. Exactly. My man, all of these verses that I'm going to be relating to when I'm my bestie, they are God protecting you, defending you, and giving you victory no matter the circumstance. I get my bestie. Exactly. Now, let us dive into it deeper right there when I'm my bestie. No weapon formed against you shall prosper, and every time which rises against you in judgment, I get my bestie, you shall condemn. I get one of the exactly. So, can toy tebang hore when I'm a medi lapping how my medi gets at the labon millets at the long hore. Run out to work at the posts a how the mats at the long hore. Jinto sometimes had it at my hand table pillum baham. Maronto holy jalor in tatemudimu. You know what? I'm becoming you to be in that space. Moy long hore. I want to be in alignment with you. I get my bestie as my father with my imperfections as a child of God. I get my medi. That's why I can do like a jetor. Come as you are. The Lord is waiting. I get. He's not saying I'm judging you first. Already you are already judged. I get my bestie, Mary. You are only allowed to be judged by Him and nobody else. So that is why I get. How tahu yana? Just come as you are. He is waiting. Mamela. Deuteronomy 28:7 says. The Lord will cause your enemies who rise against you to be defeated before your face. They shall come out against you one way and flee before you seven times. I get my bestie, exactly. So when they come, you know what, towards you one way, my bestie, you know what, they will flee before you seven times. So whoever that, you know what, forms that weapon against you, let them be. We banana or my bestie haba lori but wa bona ona le batho ba le ba etsang jwa mo bophelong batho ba leng hore ha ba plot ba rata lo plot ka batho ke re my bestie ba plot ka motho ba re motho le re batla mo destroy motho le re batla mo etsa so why would you have you know what such a mindset towards your fellow brother your fellow sister ke moya mo bia ke re my bestie so lwana re a lwantsha ka joko re ka dibitso la Jesu we shall arise and shine for the glory of God has arrived for everyone mamela hem. Let me dive into it a little bit deeper right there. Romans 8:31-37 says, if God is for us, who can be against us? When you are in alignment with God, nobody can be against you, but as long as you believe and as long as you have faith in Him. I get my bestie. Yet in all of these things, we are more than conquerors through Him who has loved us. The enemy can plot against you. I get my bestie. When the enemy plots against you, when in Christ Jesus Christ, who loves you more than anything else, you are more than a conqueror.
I get my bestie through him who loves you. Wanna go high. You are more than a conqueror. So that is why I get who and hold on. I get hold on. Like a shebilen totsaka di sata my hand. Mari, no matter the circumstance, you shall hold on. I get my bestie. And get about Honalba to Balonhori at this particular moment on this beautiful Thursday of our woman in prayer by me. So I get my mate. And so we met only Jalo Mariker Huena. In you in Christ Jesus, you are more than a conqueror. The whole trucker hala fellow Ruena Dumelor Papa Eakia Dumelor. Like you will fight for me in the midst of all challenges when the enemy tries to strike me. I get my bestie, Mamelahem. Let us dive into it a little bit deeper. 2 Corinthians 10:4-5 says, "For the weapons of our warfare are not normal, but mighty in God." I get my bestie. "For pulling down strongholds, casting down, you know what, casting down arguments." I get my bestie. What are those arguments? You know what, people standing against you, not wanting you to prosper, thinking sometimes when you're not worthy of God's blessings. I get my bestie. There is nobody who is not worthy of God's blessings. Everybody is worthy of God's blessings. I get my mate. Yes. So that is why this year, in the year 2026, we are calling it the year of divine transformation. You cannot look at your brother and not be a brother's keeper in the year 2026. I get my bestie. Let us become brother's keepers. No judgment, because you shall be judged by God alone. I get my bestie. Don't look down on people because of you wouldn't want other people to look down on you. I get one. Let's dive into it a little bit deeper. Luke 10 verse 19 says, "Behold, I give you the authority to trample on serpents and scorpions and all over all the power of the enemy. And nothing shall by any means hurt you." Nothing shall by any means hurt you, but only when you are in alignment with God. How do you know it is you and you alone that it could be and that shall be? Then that is my God. I get my bestie. Exactly. So nothing shall by any means hurt you, because you know that you in Jesus Christ, you are a stronghold. I get my bestie. Exactly. You have a stronghold in Him. By the way, I wanted to say, Proverbs 21:30 says, 2:31, it says, "There is no wisdom, no insight, no plan that can succeed against the Lord, no matter the circumstance." I get my bestie, because God is all powerful. Nothing can stand against God, right? The battle rests within the Lord. And so that is why in the days of your battles, Mobo Pilombahao, in the days of attacks, but God has the final say, Kabo Pilombahao, because He is the only God. I get my bestie. Exactly, He has the final say. So believe in Him, Wanakohai. Trust in Him. Trust in Him that He will come through for you even in the midst of those circumstances. Because if we're not so you are depending on people, people have their own shortcomings as well. I get my bestie. Exactly. So how the Kabajang trust in the Lord and definitely will come through for you. As we are going to be diving into it, all of us, the more all of us dive into it, the more the merrier. I get my bestie. We indeed are going to be having a blessed day right there. Mamelahem, how does the way people treat you affect how you see yourself? Now this one, one of my besties, is the topic for the second round of the show. Happy Thursday of our women in prayer. And I believe that wherever you're listening from, Mamedi, you are blessed this morning. And may God even still bless you. I get my bestie. Mamela, how does the way people treat you affect how you see yourself? It could be your family members. It could be your what? It could be in relationships as well. It could be your surroundings. I get my bestie. Yes, when I want to go. How people treat you become one of the loudest mirrors they use to see themselves as people. I get my bestie. Yes. So that is why when you know all of it, I get my bestie, it shapes how you are able to be comfortable around certain people. It shapes how you are able to even channel your mind in the things to say and the things that you're not even supposed to do. I get my bestie. Exactly. Mamela, it teaches you what you deserve, Luena, as well as a person. I get my bestie. Exactly. If people are constantly kind, respectful, and they keep their word, Luena, you start believing you are worthy of the respect. That is why you are able to embody respect when you are around, you know what, respectful people.
I get my bestie. So be able to know how to respect and respect wherever you're supposed to respect. Good thing. Mamela hai my bestie. If people dismiss and belittle or use you, it is easy to internalize. And what are you internalizing? You're internalizing, maybe I am not that important. I get my bestie. So skaba gets a jalo when I want to cry, no matter the circumstance. We as people, I want to say to you, we are wired to look to others for feedback sometimes. I get my bestie, especially when we are young. But right now, you are not young anymore. You already know how people operate. I get my bestie. So do not run after people's validations about how special you are and how important you are. Mobupilomba how. I get my bestie, because at some point when we were young, some people will belittle us, will belittle them. So you would actually, when you were young, you know how things would go. It will be a tit for a tat type of vibe. I get my bestie, exactly. So that is why lebana how sheba di kolong tse long hori di renale tuana makeshining arun. Obo sheba even the mindset yabana, the way ba operate ngate. I get my bestie. They're operating in a way of ignorance. They're operating in a way of not them even wanting to hear what anybody has to say. I get my bestie, especially when it comes to them coming to a point whereby we must reprimand them. I get my bestie, exactly. So that is why you need to know. Now you are actually deciding, you know what? Let me actually be what... I want to call it in a very simple way that I believe we're all going to understand it. I get my bestie. Exactly. Let me be something they're going to look up to. When as a person opilang around our societies, I get my bestie, Mamel, it shapes your self-talk. The words people use with you become the words you use when yourself. So what you say with your mouth would actually even, you know what, shape the people around you to be able to know how to talk. Jalaka motwalo rata ho yetsang, a person likes swearing. If a person likes swearing, me lemo reprimanda hore no, but here we don't swear. They know and they will live with it. Okay, in this space, when I come to this space, I do not swear. I get my bestie. Nokueleta fella just a practice. Example, Mamel, someone who's always criticized, you start criticizing yourself first, Luena, as well, because of you are used to being people criticizing you, and again, to tsakhale how no lungwan. So, Kiruhuena, hold your armor so strong that you stand up from that kind of a mindset, and then you celebrate yourself. I get my bestie, because you are someone to be celebrated. Start expecting good things about yourself and good things to happen. Mobupilumba how. I get my bestie. It shapes how you see yourself right there. It affects your boundaries in a very positive way and your confidence in a very positive way. Why am I saying that? When people honor your time, your opinions, and limits, you learn to do, you know what, that for yourself, Luena, as well. You can even say no when you're not supposed to, when you're supposed to say no. I get my bestie. Exactly. Mamela, now when people walk all over you, you can start thinking you have to learn love by shrinking, people pleasing, or working hard to please them. So you need to leave all of that. I get my bestie. You need to leave all of that I just mentioned right now. Mamela, but it's not for the whole story. I get my bestie. Exactly. Sometimes, you know what, the tricky part about all of this when I'm my bestie is people's treatment says much about them as it does about you. When you treat them good and they treat you bad, it's a sign. It shows you, okay, this person is not treating me bad. I get my bestie. So move away from such people with no hesitations at all. I get my bestie. Exactly. And then let me tell you all of the signs you can see around people who are treating you bad. You will start feeling stressful. You will start, you know what, their words will start wounding you at some point. They will have more expectations out of you that you cannot even carry alone. I get my bestie. Exactly. And then even in the bad day, you know what, that you are already having, they'll also project also their bad day towards you, those people. They're not going to lift up your spirit, or maybe on this particular day you're not feeling, you know what, yourself at some point. I get my bestie, exactly, when I'm mamed. Mamela, that's why it helps to have at least, you know what, two people who are your anchor, by lungori, how buwalibona, they will calm you down, and they will work on the relationship that, you know what, they have with you. They will see you, they will actually even see you clearly. They will, you know what, enhance your faith more. They would make sure they talk about, you know what, therapy to you if you need help. You know what, they will tell you journal about your life, and you know what, let me tell you something. Truth you tell yourself matters most of the time. Gonna go high. Exactly, right? So other people's treatment isn't the only definition that you need to accept about you.
Right? So that is like, we are matured, we are old enough to say, no, enough is enough. I cannot be treated like this. I get my bestie. Exactly. Mamela, that is why, if your best friend was treated, you know what, the very same way that you were treated right now, would you let them actually stay in that kind of environment? If, let's say, for an example, you have a child, let's say your child wants to get married to this particular, you know what, female or male, and when you can see, this person is not the right partner, would you still let them go there? Absolutely not. I get my bestie. Especially when you can see this person, they've got a bad behavior, they are toxic, they do this, they do this, they do that. I get my bestie. Exactly. So that is like, it's normal for people to treat you, they, you know what, they, to treat you in a way that will affect you. But how it affects you, it's up to you how you choose it. I get my bestie. If it affects you in a positive way and you want to stay there, then you choose that. But if it affects you in a negative way and you still want to stay there, the choice is yours. But you know what to do at the end of the day. I get my bestie. You know what decisions to make right there, so that you know you have that goal of you know, letting God, trusting in God with your goals, and trusting, you know what, and go for trusted people only. And know your values as a person. I get my bestie. And have a final say on how you see yourself when, as a person at the end of the day. I get my bestie. It is what it is when I'm my bestie. You're going to actually enjoy it a lot. For the second round of the show on this beautiful Thursday of a woman in prayer Thursday. I get my bestie. I get my bestie. I get my bestie. I get my bestie. I get my bestie. I get my bestie. I get my bestie. I get my bestie. I get my and everything. For your protection, for your kindness, for your love, and your mercy that endureth forever. Mama Pilong Alona. Get my bestie. Thank you so much. Hey, have a beautiful, beautiful Thursday of our women in prayer. Anyway, Iriko kwa leka pina monate, hubanin kitsa tile monate, lekileka buleka pina monate, get my bestie. 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
1: Welcome back, my bestie. Welcome back, Wena Mamedi. I hope all is well with you. Travis Grenet, are you waited just for me? I hope you have been enjoying, you know what, our beautiful songs right there on this beautiful, beautiful Thursday of our Women in Prayer. 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Ntse re le mo ho ke tlo nna dipina tse pedi tse Nati, and then after that, when we come back, we are going to actually enjoy the topic for the second round of the show. It'll just calm you down no matter the circumstance. I get my bestie. Exactly. I'm going to give you Tasha Cobbs, Gracefully Broken, and I'm going to give you Tim Godfrey featuring Travis Grenet, Bare Nara Nara. Stay tuned and please enjoy my bestie till we come back for more.
0: Let's get the phone.

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Μεραφό. Welcome back, my bestie. 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I hope all is well with you. I hope you enjoyed that beautiful song. Pina monate ya mele bo sekgobela a re lona ba ratang ho phela. I hope you are blessed this morning wherever you're listening from. Ke lebohe ma maid who enjoy our Thursday Women in Prayer le rona mo Merafon 360 Radio, your precise, a local global connection. O di don't make sure no matter the circumstance, when I'm my bestie, you always dedicate your time to prayer each and every single time. Ka labona ke re my bestie, because ba bang ba lona ha le everything you forget to pray, did it go long if you forget to pray, but when you know that Thursday it's a day that you do not miss and you wake up with prayer, my bestie, it becomes, you know what, it makes a huge difference. Exactly. So without wasting any time any further, let's get into what we're supposed to be doing and share on a very beautiful topic that we already have spoken about and touched based on a little bit earlier on. I get my mate. And now it goes like this. How does the way people treat you affect how you see yourself, when I'm my bestie? I get wanna go high. And I know that most of you, it's a crucial topic. You would actually close yourself in the closet and say, you know what? Maybe it's a topic for another day. And I do understand that. I get my bestie, marker who and how people treat you becomes one of the loudest mirrors that they use for themselves to go away. I get my bestie, exactly. This is how I feel, so I'm trying to project onto you as a person. I get my mate, exactly. It shapes you as a person on how you need to look at people and what you can learn from people, and sometimes know the difference between the right person and then the person that is not right, that you shouldn't be around. I get my bestie, exactly. My mama, kila karin my medim. It's the year 2026. At the end of the day, the ball is in your court. Mamela, when you look at all of these things, how they shape you, it teaches you what you deserve as a person. And baba ngata balona tabu yujeta or achsinteke, I do not deserve the best. Everybody deserves the best. If people are constantly kind, respectful, and keep their word, you start to believe I'm worthy of their respect. I get my bestie. And then libane, they are also worthy of your respect. So you embody that. Outa my bestie. That is why kiri sometimes practice, you know what, at home learner as a person, because but to have a perfect matter, every time when you practice, or you know what, let me try and change how I treat people, you become a better person learner as well. I get my bestie. But if people dismiss, belittle you, or use you, it's easy to internalize. I get, what are you internalizing? You will be saying to yourself, maybe I'm not that important. I get my bestie, exactly. That is why earlier on, we are wired to look to others for feedback sometimes, especially when people are, you know what, when we were young, I get that external validation. No, you know, you look good, you are doing great, you're an amazing person. I get my bestie, exactly. You wanted that, and maybe you wanted to, you know what, that external validation, so that you feel, you know what, they how people treat you will make you be the best authentic self that you can ever be. And sometimes when they treat you bad, it makes your confidence to go down as well. I get my bestie, exactly. When I'm my mate, so treat people how you do want them to treat you. I get my bestie, my melahem. I'm diving into it a little bit deeper right there. Now, how to le unto ulumunyani, I get that external validation. I get one of hai. Kimoilunghuri, you feel hori, man, these people are validating me. Now, how hola? Now things start changing. I get my bestie, exactly, when I'm one of hai. Now things start changing. Or even sometimes, when you were young, you were teased a lot. And then, how I you were teased a lot. Kimobananting hori, man, esh, you know what? Yeah, I'm not feeling good about myself. I get my bestie. But now, when you've realized all of that, it shapes your self-talk. I get my bestie. The words people use with you become the words that you use when I yourself. If people use good words, that will actually shape you to be the best authentic self that you can ever be. Learner, you can also use that, to, you know what, for towards them as well. I get my bestie. But if people, you know what, you're around people who are bad-mouthing other people and you are saying bad things about other people, you're going to end up embodying that, learner, as well. So be very careful around your circles each and every single time. I get my bestie, exactly. Mamel, that is why it shapes your self-talk as well. I get my bestie. When someone always criticizes you, you start criticizing yourself, Luena, as well. Stop it. I get one. Exactly. That is why be somebody that celebrates themselves most of the time, so that people, you know what, are able to celebrate you as well. I get my bestie. Start expecting good things to happen to you.
And start accepting those good things to happen to you. I get my bestie. Oscar, when I hand to this at my hand, I'm over Pilombaha, or feel like, ah, man, you know what? I'm not worthy of being celebrated. I'm not worthy of being accepted. God, I'm not worthy of anything. I get my bestie. Exactly when I'm my bestie. That is why I get when I start expecting good things to happen for yourself, right there, which is very important. And all of that, it affects your confidence in, and your boundaries in a very positive way. I get my bestie. When people honor your time, your opinions, and limits, you learn to do that to for yourself, learner, as well. I get my mate exactly. You know what? I can say sorry, but I have a limit. I can, you know what, make sure I treat people good in a very good way, but I have a limit. I get my bestie exactly when I'm my bestie. So that is why you must know, you know what, people should honor your what, your opinions as well. We'll start honoring your opinions when it has affected your confidence. I get my bestie exactly. And you will not even want to shrink for people. You will stop being a people's please. I get my bestie. Exactly. And my like, make sure no matter the circumstance, you work hard for you to be the best authentic self that you could ever be. I get one of exactly. And then when we come back, we're gonna wrap up our beautiful topic right there. So when I go high, that is why I get going now. Treat yourself amazingly. So I get my bestie exactly. Get the money. Stay tuned and please enjoy bestie till we come back for more.

Hey, we're getting money. That's a very beautiful song, one of my bestie. I hope wherever you are listening from, you are enjoying with us on this beautiful, you know what, day of our Women in Prayer Thursday. I get a moment, exactly. It's a little more here, my bestie. It's a share topic, a monati topic, a kupulang hori. Haku huputsa yonakari. How does the way people treat you affect how you see yourself? And it's actually very important. I get my bestie to look at how people, you know what, treat you at some point. I get one of Kohai. How does it affect how you see yourself at the end of the day? It could be that people can actually, you know what, help you see yourself in a very positive way, or people can, you know what, make you see yourself in a negative way. So choose one for yourself. I get my bestie that you fall under, and then choose it and stand by it. That's why I said earlier on, it teaches you how you know that you deserve. I get how to know that you deserve. It shapes your self-talk as well. It affects your confidence and your boundaries in a very positive way. I get my bestie exactly when I'm a made it. So now, but it's not the whole story about pillow about how I get my bestie exactly. I said to you earlier on, the tricky part, people's treatment says as much as, you know what, about them as it does about you. I get one go high. If you treat them good already, they know you're a good person. But if you do, they actually treat you bad, you know that they're not a good person. Either way, if they treat you good, then you know that they are a good person. I get my bestie exactly. And then if they do not treat you good, you will feel by their stress, by their wounds, by their expectations. I get my bestie exactly, by their bad day that they actually projected onto you. Or no, you know what, it's not that good, you know what, environment for me to be in at that particular moment. I get my bestie exactly. That's why it helps you, you know what, to know what, at least around batho ba mangata, you have two anchors, but while or you can rely on. I get my bestie exactly. Relationships where you are seen clearly and daily. I get my bestie where your faith is embraced, where people can tell you to go for therapy, for you to journal about whatever that you're going through. I get my bestie tell you the truth, because that truth matters. It shapes you up and as a person, right, as well. And you are able to say, okay, let me take accountability. I get, because now people who lack accountability are the very same people that accountability will unleash itself when now they are actually around important people. Mama pilong abono elohori. Maybe they're in partnership, or maybe sometimes they are in what, in a space whereby they have to work together. Motabao bona for your true colors, because when you lack accountability, I get my bestie exactly. So be able to be that person that knows how to take accountability when you're at fault at some point. Mobo pilombaha. Now I'm saying to you, my bestie, mamela he. Relationships where you are seen clearly by your faith and by journaling, I get my bestie, it matters a lot. I get my bestie. So other people's treatment isn't the only definition that you accept. I get my bestie about who you are. Know who you are. Don't wait for external validations or people to remind you who you are. Know who you are as a person and be authentically proud about who you are. I get my bestie exactly. And it's important for you to just actually check in a good way when it comes to yourself and your surroundings. I get my mate exactly. And then, you know, there could be a friend that treated you better in a way. I get my bestie exactly. That is why now learn and know how to treat other people better. Know how to treat yourself better. Be kind to other people. Be kind to yourself. I get my bestie. It's normal for how people treat you to affect you. I get my bestie. That is why sometimes, you know what, if their goal is to numb you, you will feel, you know what, your goal is, maybe you wanted to trust people, like, get my bestie, but your goal is not to trust people, but your goal is to trust God and your own values and your final say about how you see yourself when as a person. I get my bestie. And if you know very well, or you do not see yourself in a way that you see yourself being a good person, work on yourself. I get my bestie. That is why I said earlier on, nobody's perfect. Nobody can actually come and say, I'm better than who, I can do better than that person, I can, you know, no, nobody is perfect. But work on yourself when as a person, have conviction within yourself. I get my bestie exactly, so that you're able to grow. Because when you see yourself being a better person and doing things better, and not being able to take accountability of your actions, then you're able to grow, Luena, and then you're going to become an amazing person you've ever been. I get my bestie. Zerle Mohe, my bestie, on this beautiful Thursday of a woman in prayer. I hope you are blessed this morning, and I hope all is aligning for you. And my bestie, stay blessed, and please do enjoy your day. And may God, you know what, come through for you in everything that you're asking Him for. I get my bestie, or that you are trusting Him for. Reheko fepine monati ke tsebang hore
It'll actually, you know what, calm you down no matter the circumstance. We are enjoying our day. Nothing Without You by Dr. Dumi. Stay tuned and please do enjoy Bestie till we come back for more.

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1: 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We're looking for the cutest faces in Mirafong and beyond. 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A recent photo of your child. 2. 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

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He made the impossible possible. 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
1: Welcome back, my bestie. Welcome back, when I'm Mamedi. I want to say to you, thank you so much for being with us, Mamerafon 360 Radio, your precise and local global connection. It is your lovely, amazing Sinteke signing out. We'll meet again, same time, same place. Probably if tomorrow, if not tomorrow, probably on Monday. Get on my bestie. Exactly, when I'm my bestie. Thank you so much. I really do appreciate you. We shall see each other soon. And thank you so much for enjoying our Thursday Women in Prayer. As I'm signing out, I'm going to give you a song that I believe you're going to enjoy. Pila how haiki fitla o sike wan teleka. That is a very beautiful medley right there, when I'm my bestie. Stay tuned and please do enjoy till we meet again next time. I love you. Bye for now.

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1: Sanbunani, Dumelang, Afsheni, hello. 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Hopola, we educate, we inform, and entertain. Our vision is to be the most innovative radio to connect people with opportunities. Yeah, hojalo ke ka tsela edin tho di lenka teng wena my friend ke ka tsela edin tho di lenka teng wena my family yeah ke la bohlano tsa tsela la ka jona ke Friday ga ke fara se ke Friday bona ke la 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I'm going to try by all means hore ke nurture the relationship that you are having as friends ke nurture the relationship that you are having as family ke nurture the relationship that you are having 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

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you're going to choose how you want to connect with me nono Facebook, Instagram, le X, ke Mirafon 360 Radio, make a WhatsApp oteng, ke 081-451-8586. Ke toi pita hape, 081-451-8586. 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Ho jwalo, so tsatsi lena la kajeno mantswe a rona ke tlang ka ona ke a shera lwena a tswa ho Mr. Will Rogers are if you stop, Mr. Will Rogers are if you find yourself in a hole, the first thing to do is to stop digging. Will Rogers brings such a brilliant, pragmatic dose of reality to our philosophical journey today. This quote is funny because it sounds so painfully obvious, but it captures one of the absolute hardest psychological maneuvers of for human beings to master. So we just have finished talking about how action speaks louder than words, but Will Rogers introduced the crucial life-saving caveat. Sometimes the most powerful and necessary action you can take is to abruptly stop what you are currently doing. Mr. Will Rogers, because yeah, that's a powerful reminder from Will Rogers, because it means that when a situation is getting worse, the first step isn't to keep trying the same thing, is to stop making the problem bigger, whether it's a debt, a toxic relationship, unhealthy habits, or an argument. Recognizing what's not working is often the beginning of change. So, ke tseleng hore re matha ho tsona tsatseng lena la ka jeno wena my friend wena my family le mo o leng teng. So hape we also have ke ato re kuna molele ona mantswe anana ka tseleng leng hore hey ke a tshepa gore lwena o tla kgona hore o nkutlwisise. So it says here when you are in a hole hele hantle, so more action isn't always the answer. Sometimes the most alluring thing you can do is to pause before you make it deeper. That's accountability showing up as self-love. So it connects right to what we are talking about. When we talk about when you are in a hole, there is a awareness. You are aware that you are in a hole. There is a responsibility that you have to acknowledge. Hore, yeah, it is my responsibility. Kapa ke nna ke ntse mona nene ke tlotla ke tsose. It is my responsibility hore ke bona rona ke tswa jwang ebile ke stopa jwang hore ke ska yeah too much on this hole. I get and also this care. So when you love yourself, when you care that much about yourself, definitely you're gonna check or hail hantle mona na the suit that I'm wearing. The suit that I'm wearing, it's too big for me because now I can't feel comfortable. So the minute you find out that you are in that kind of situation, right? So don't panic, just pause. You don't have to panic, try not to panic, but to pause. Inhale, exhale, pause a minute. Okay, Lavan, yeah. Go hotel morao, rewind a bit. Okay, rewind for the first 4 hours, ya morao, kapa for the first 6 hours, ya morao, kapa even 12 hours or even a day, hore,

0: le morao gone bona gore na ha le hantle ho tle jwang ha tla kena ka ga mokoti ka ga that you didn't see, you check all the things they long hore you were not aware of, they were blinded, you were not seeing hore ha le hantle ka re ntse ke ya mokoting o se aware ka bakala eng tsa ntho tse ngata. 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So when you are in a hole, more action isn't always the answer. Sometimes the most loving thing you can do is to pause before you make it deeper. That's accountability showing up as self-love. So when we talk about the awareness, noticing you are digging, right? The excuses, the overworking, the people pleasing, the late night scroll. That's awareness. So when you, if okhona hodi hodi elela ntho tse ka ntseno, then awareness ya hawa e bashasha. I guess so. The responsibility is owning that you have the shovel in your hand, even if you don't dig the whole alone. 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We can't find our minerals here. 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Akere, yeah. Ho jole, and then there's also care, choosing to stop because you respect your future self enough not to keep hurting them. Okay, labana. Because you don't know and you can't predict the future the way we can't even see the future with our naked eye. There are people, by long hore, they can tell ukilabana hona the future ila hantle e emenja. Not in every details cup not in the same ukilabana, but they can tell, they can highlight, they can have that green light on in the future what might be happening ukilabana. So ha ile hore o na le ntho tse kantse nana o khono ele le hore ka re kene mokoting orong, your responsibility ka nete ko amohelo ka nete o kene hopola ho na le lentswe ka bona le mantsu a reng o zenzile ka khalelwa miketsi hallelwe nete me hello ra bona hore a wa ka re mo kekene ska batla wa khomba someone hore what is what? It's fine. Take accountability to kill one. Echo, no, I can not take a ponaco. May I keep at the Mokilong Hanate? Maybe I give a good table of it is more. I don't want to go deeper, more and more. And I'd rather stop digging. If I have to reset, let me reset. You have to refresh, let me refresh. There's two different things, reset and refresh. Almost the same, but different. You choose on island, giving a long hore, sana leo NHK and anagwen. How bad? Once we khata la witata. Definitely, there will be a way. Once you admit hore, okene a holding a wrong kapon, so titibel. Trust me, there will be a way. The universe will just gonna give you the next step. What's gonna be? What will happen? The next step. Okay, we don't have to stress. Focus on the present moment. Leave the future alone because God is there. God is there and is there by purpose. Is there for us so that you can able to move from where we are to the next step. Sabopilo barona. Indeed. Ho jalo ke mantse leng hore ka nnete ke tla go tshwaretse ona, ke tla ke a shebile, ke a share le wena as a family, as a friend, as mpakadu. So how you actually stop taking is that you name it. And then you put the shovel down and then you climb out differently. That's habit. When you talk about name it, that's this habit or choice is making things worse. Why sheb? Hona ke choice o yentseng kapa ke a habit. Mo so pedi tso ja dintho tse monate. Kota every day. It's okay. Ke ka si food, it's no problem, but we have to check hore na if you eat into one eleng hore at the end of the day it's too salty, too mafura, too everything. And then obesity, it's around the corner, the ear kokota. And then, once you realize what there's this habit,
1: you stop it, you pause.
0: Mm-hmm. Mm-hmm. Mm-hmm. And then after that, when we say put the shovel down, you set a boundary, say no, take a break, delete the app.
1: Mm-hmm.
0: Because you admitted or can it ling a wrong. That's where there will be a way horna, the next step horna, who is a halachwa. And a camera mon he or so to say a meet. Motora awa mo asumaki anti, gifella hona hona mon. Bessian ain't ulu, hona hona mona, I guess I'll be, hoha, me onka break. I suppose. It's a good thing. Part and parcel of nature, we do need break halibut. And you relax. Whether it's a habit, it's a new tribe or almost, what's a hanging iron? Yeah, okay, instantly so, but hanging, there will be a way out, trust me. And the other one, it would climb out differently, ask for help, make one small repair, do the next thing, do the next right thing. Do the next thing, right? So if it's not about the shame, it's about saying I love myself enough to stop adding the problem. Much better. Talk to yourself, Kahle. Yeah, ka care. That's self-love, indeed. That's self-love, ka buyona ifele. Because now you realize, ora awo wakani tika riki keni tiling irong. I learned the next riki akwanana, na neki riki akwanana. Asn't we pause? Because we're not perfect. We all try and repopulate. Arialeka, we try to find handle. Ora, who are we? You know, once we're able to understand, ora, who are we? Then hoba beterinyana, ora rekhonore, riti borna ribomang. And the definitely will be able to recognize or na hala hantle re tswa kae re tswa kae re bomang and tsa rona re ya kae, they will align along the way. Neat. So ntsona le na no ntsona le na mama na 2000 mama phone 360 radio, you precise a local global connection. Hopola, we educate, we inform and entertain. Our vision is to be the most innovative radio to connect people with opportunity. Yeah, hojalo ke ka tsela edi ntho di lenka teng wena my friend, ke ka tsela edi ntho di lenka teng wena my family. Nete tseba tsatsilene la ka jeno mantswe leng hore na ka shara lwana a tswa ho Mr. Will Roger. So you're gonna choose mohlomong lwana, you want to comment, you want to add, you wanna share anything, just hit the comment section. Then Oscar ba hesitate ho hantseba Facebook le Instagram le XK Marathon 360 radio, make a WhatsApp o thank you 081 451 8586. 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Yeah, I'm here. 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
4: Welcome back, welcome back, welcome back, welcome back. 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Me long hore hey nna le wena as a family, as a friends, as mphakati, we get to bond. It is our bonding session time. 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Ha. Anyway, hello senyana ko wena my friend. So now tseba ha se re kene ho the second hour of our show. Tseba ke tlotla ke lokela ke tla ka the topic. Yeah, mamana matuke sa ntse tswere topic ke tlotla ke lokela on the social media platforms. Tseba Facebook le Instagram le X ke Marathon 360 Radio. Mika ho ka ho WhatsApp teng ke 0814518586. So you choose how you want to connect with me. No, you choose how you want to connect with me. Mamane wa 2000. So ho tshese ke ya hao kgetho ke ya rona wena o connecta jwang lena. So sentse go file tsona di mo ke tshwara halang teng ho social media platform. 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This time is running elegant. 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What is one habit, decision or mindset you've had to let go off because you knew it was only digging the hole deeper? So you choose how you want to connect with me. No, so you can hit the comment section or na hell handle wena o batla connect jwang lena. So tseba Facebook le Instagram ke tsona sentse ke di hlalositse. 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
2: Welcome back. 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Yeah. 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Michal Mazazi. 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Hey. Monati omakala. Anyway. We are still on the second hour of our show. We are still in the middle hour of our show. We are still in the very important hour of our show. As a friend, as a family, as in Pakati, it is our time to bond. Yeah. Neti. Enare bondi fella. Sponda pez gwindaba. Yeah, we've got a question. Located on the social media platforms that... you choose how you want to connect with me. You choose how you want to connect with me. No. How you want to connect with me, Mama Nama 3000. Tseba, Facebook, Instagram, Eli, Exi, ki Marathon 360 Radio. Mika WhatsApp, Utenki, 081-451-8586. Yeah. The question, Elonghore, Niti, ki Kilika, Yona, Tatsin, Lena, La, Kajeno, ki Ani, Nemo, Kibetang, Warna, Haile, Handle, what's one habit decision or mindset you have had to let go of because you knew it was only digging the hole deeper? What's one habit, decision, or mindset you've had to let go of because you knew it was only digging the hole deeper? Ikaba mindset ofi, ikaba decision ifi, kapa ekaba habit ifi elong hore hara tsona mono o tlamelo go di tlwele o sdedele let go of at this dikeditse whether ke habit, whether ke decision, whether ke mindset. Because now the more or to one of this, you choose one between the three, so one must go out, one must fall, one must be omitted. It's a mile eight wrong, it's a mile chief two, zero votes, 0.00%. You're not a mile eight, one habit, one decision, or one mindset. Ke tsone tse leng goreng hangata re tlamehile gore re ke re di-check-e gore na especially haholo ha re batla go ya pele, especially ha re batla go tswela pele bophelong, and we want change, you know. 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And now go ba a little bit easier. No, ha o sa tshwana le peleng ke la bona gore anong hei bona re tlamehile re fufulelwe ha re batla ntho. Not in this generational life we belong here, not in this world we belong here, because now the life that we are living, I can't say,

digital life. So anything that you like to know and to change, to adapt, to do anything, we have a phone. Yeah, we don't have. We have a device. Let me just put it that we have a device that we can use so that you can able to give us what we want it from you. Yeah. So, re tlo bua ka mhlomong ka the habit, mhlomong the habit eleng hore mhlomong re bua ka yona e ka ba ena ya people pleasing. Ah, we no dilo pleasing tsa batho mhlala matsatsi. It might be the habit. And we need to talk about the habit, people pleasing. So what it looks like is like saying yes when you mean no. Saying yes when you mean no, it's like you're pleasing people now, because now you want to say no, you mean no, like you deep inside your inner you are no. We're not or yes. Shrinking to make others comfortable. Nama kongwe ntweno no utlamilo ke witetele hanyane. Maybe kaba yona one of the things, one of the habits, tseleng hore o ka rata hore o go ditetele hanyane fela go ditlwele. 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I have to take a decision now. Okilabon, it's about time that I stand up. Mandoza, one asho are indoda ingawa namhlanje iphinde kusasa ivuke. So, bona, keep on trying. Try, I don't know how many times, however the times you have to. Hopula retwane, empare batho. We are same, but we're different. So li life ha re treati ka tswana, because ha re tswane even though re le batho re le ntho e leng ha holo e bile re le moyeng o le mong. 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Hey, it's running anyway. So re bone gore na e go tshwaretse eng. So ko manolele hantle, when we talk about mhlomo changing the habit, like pleasing people, kapa being a people pleaser, it looks like saying yes when you mean no, shrinking to make others comfortable, high sharp, and also maybe it's a high time that you say what? No, I'm letting go of this thing. No, kishapo kayona. So why it digs deeper? You lose yourself trying to keep everyone else. Resentment grows, and you still feel unseen. Ah, what's that? How born you look born? Now now save it like how born we? Because now you are focusing on other people, or na bana hana ing. We are focusing on other people, or na ditlan sang batakwa la kabala. But if you can able to focus on your life, trust me, you won't have any confusion somehow, because you don't have to please everyone. Now you will be pleasing you, like yourself. You please yourself now. You please you. Ukulaiban. 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Or bona motu hella hands again to bua. 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We just have to make peace with it that we are not the same. Someone will prefer her actually. Some people banale bla bla bla ingatanga try one time. Anyway, tlelo senyana ko. So when we talk about letting go looks like choosing honesty over approval, I can't is a full sentence. You done. Whatever you copy 1, 2, 3, you whatever king unkaso khone. Being honest, you start being honest with yourself. You admit it alone, like you are admitting alone. Or okay, bona. I just need honesty. Hi. Yes. Because at the end of the day, utlokhatal, the character that you are playing, ilungwana, we don't even know whose movie you are playing. But at the end of the day, utlokhatal, the character. Now, the nature that we batla honka, it's cause now. Even now, we are now, nature inke, it's cause then. But
Now, good thing you don't have control over nature. Remember, you'll be wasting a lot of energy and time of doing to selong hore nerifa luena. Selong hore we are supposed to do them. It's important. It's a basic. It's a crucially. Bona, it's a relevant. Haridit. Fela heads a high time that we change some of the things. We adapt to some of the things. Bona upgrade. We choose. It's a high time. I think it is a high time in it. That's in Lena and Aquin in a long hoyona. Hopula, repilela just a very repeal a digital life and a gazebo need yona isua. Yeah, yona seban netorana yona isua. Anyway, Nkelo Singana Gwena, my friend. Siba, take it all a hala ho Facebook, Instagram, Mele Exit, Siba Game Marathon 360 Radio, Mega Ho Facebook, Ki Kaho WhatsApp, thank you 081-451-8586. 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
5: Welcome back. Bona, ke ntse ke le teng, Ben Gunn inside the Gussie, ke khotsa location, but introduce the Highland Twins to Salabalo 2499 ke na code ya rona. So mothating o nagile ng hona, na ka rona re 2 minutes past 2, me ho utlwa halo, ha bona halalo hore re sentse re tswile ho the second hour of our show, the very important hour of our show, re qeta ho tswa ho yona ha jwale. Yeah, re qeta ho tswa ho yona because yeah, it's really nice being together. It's actually. Yeah. Ho ba mnate mehlalo matsatsi. So anyway, ke ro ska le bala gore ntsona le nna mo tsona le nna nono ntsona le nna mamana ma 2000 mo Merafone 360 radio. You precise a local global connection. Hopola, we educate, we inform and entertain. Our vision is to be the most innovative radio to connect people with opportunities. Yeah, hojalo. 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Just click the comment section mono lena. 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So nete ha jwale re sentse re kene ho the last and final hour of the show. Na karuna ha jwale e me ho 5 minutes, it's 12:05, it's 5 minutes past 2. Pastor Kaneti, yeah, mono pastor. So, what's been a quenna since I feel it? The first 30 minutes, Yayona, Geman in a Melong Hore and Nati, a recalo recanete refe, Bumachevene, Chansawana, Barabons or Nabana, but to make a milhona, a really bonten net, or I'm missing your honorona, how no hot a habar throwback this day, Gababuaka ing, me hababuaka quarter 2 weekend to Lorna Hobuaka, Hobuaka Pusa Thursday, who work out or in those moments is a tarot in a recas. So what do you think? 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
2: 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Akere ya, indeed, eso tibogo, this is the last and final hour of the show. 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Why not? But sharing is caring. This is what I'm sharing with you. Ke labona. So anyway, nka lo senya nako wena my friend. Wa tseba mihlale matsatsi, we do have something to celebrate. Yeah, we do have something to celebrate. So get me look black in ka whatever that ka the celebrate. The holiday that we are celebrating, I don't like it, whatever, because now what's going on. Anyway, I'm going to sing an agobana him. The Selena Laka Junokiri 6th August. We are still new in this month. The month is still new, still fresh. Yeah, that's Hepa Lorona. Hey, good on. Nete, ke fresh, ke new month, ke rebona. Remona fair. Anyway, bona ahead to Selena Laka Junoladi 6th August, Selemong sena se hudimo sa 2026, we are celebrating International Sailor Moon Day. We are celebrating International Sailor Moon Day. Join us in celebrating this iconic anime character and all she stands for. From her power to love, Sailor Moon has touched the lives of millions around the world. Yeah. Ke tsone tse leng hore ga di celebrate tsatsing lena la kajeno ke International Sailor Moon Day. So ba re join us in celebrating this iconic anime character and all she stands for her power to love. Sailor Moon has touched the lives of millions around the world. Yeah, ke tse leng hore ga di celebrate tsatsing lena la kajeno wena my friend. Yeah, ha holo. And we are not only celebrating that, hey, we are also celebrating India Pearl Alley Day. India Pearl Alley Day. This day is the global just a celebration dedicated to honoring the unique and flavorful drink known as India Pearl Alley. This type of beer, characterized by its high alcohol content and a hip confused taste, has generated or gained a devoted following around the world. So you know, here some trick alcohol, it got a lot of alcohol. Anyway, the India one, hasiyarona ho ha hasiyarona fela he yarona kione inana ya international sailor moon day. This iconic Emin character and all she stands for, from her power to love, Sailor Moon has touched the lives of millions around the world. Asuzona zene fela he. Watseba, nakwena esense fihlile hape re check the birthday girls and the birthday boys. Impa pele re ka check the birthday boys and the birthday boys. Ke rata re ka nnete re ke re check gore na hele handle ditlantsang ya the birthday girls and the birthday boys. Tseba ntsona lena nono ntsona lena mama na 2000 mo mirror from 360 radio, you precise a local global connection. Yeah, so hopola you don't have to hesitate any long. So you choose, are you going to connect with me? No, you choose, are you going to connect with me? Mama na 2000 mo mirror from 360 radio akere. So tseba Facebook, Instagram le Gamer from 360 Radio, make a whole WhatsApp thing, 081-451-8586. So, ke rata ho checka on my side. So, pele re ke tsa tsena tse ding kaofela, re ke o features one beautiful song, and then kamora mono he e be lore re tswala pele ka di birthday girls and the birthday boys. Yeah, why not? Why not? Vanaging to dadumele. Dadumele ya dintho, indeed.

Celebrate Metaphor. 360 Radio. Welcome back, welcome back, welcome back, welcome back. Bona, can take your thing. Benagan inside the galaxy, go to the location. Modern to the island, don't decide about 2499. You're gonna quote Yaro. Nah, yeah, Hojalo, Michel Matzati Nate. So, what's even a quenna since if he listens? Once or a hour, can you take it like Milor, put your silence like a capillinana fella? Hey, get like a scarcity, say inca by inga caravan. Now, quenna since a chile the way, Matanka don't kill a one and a hulu. How about not to valley to valley care of a relevant? Oh, they'll eat it. Hi, anyway, I rest a complainer. So to the matter, they know no heads, little Mori, Hatasakatona fella, hey, Gerato Sherilla on my side, or on a hill hunter, that's in Lena, a rich corona, debate the girls and debate the boys on my side. Say by Lorum Clomo, you're my friend. You have that opportunity to wish it a very warm and a blessed. They wish a hosa hona, mamma number 2000, hona monana, hutu, hona monana, mommy of 36 video. So that's in a lacajeno hohola, Rita, mono mototo, Gerator, happy, happy birthday, hohola, Rebecca, my beta cleaner, get a happy, happy birthday, hohola, KRJ Mobsomolo Sanque, get a happy birthday, hohola, numtan as a tula, mpapela, get a happy birthday, obokan siobe, wahola, get a happy birthday, disetto to tubala. 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

Attention, Merafong parents, gogos, and granddads. Is your little one between 0 to 6 years old? Then this one is for you. Merafong 360 Radio presents the Cute Kitty Contest 2026, organized by Merafong 360 Radio. We're looking for the cutest faces in Merafong and beyond. Grandchildren are welcome too. Amazing prizes are up for grabs. First place wins 3,500 Rand cash plus a certificate. Second place gets 1,500 Rand. Third place takes home 500 Rand. And everyone from fourth place gets a participation certificate. Registration is open now, started Wednesday 15 July and closes Wednesday 5th August 2026. 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A recent photo of your child, 2. Their full name, age and nationality and which area do you live in, 3. And your completed registration form. 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One photo per child, JPEG format, recent pictures only. 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Voter's decision is final. Don't miss out. Snap it, submit it. Let Merafong crown your little star. 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Cute Kitty Contest 2026.

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That is the one and only Ja, Valerie and Jens featuring Qwabe Twins, which okay, are known as Q Twins, Lydia and Jens, with again Umzukulu, but again Isoka on this beautiful song, Lydia and Jens. And I opened up with the one and only Mr. Jersey Q at Woza, Lady and Gent. Today it is a beautiful Thursday, and it is a beautiful one, Lady and Gent. It is the 6th of August, the 6th day inside our 8th month of 2026. You know, hopefully the year has been fruitful, the year has been productive. I hope good the year has been kind, Lady and Gent. You understand? If Lady and Gent, it hasn't been together, be strong and toughen up. You are not behind, you are on the right track. Aditi, just know that. Just know that. You are on the right track. You are never behind. Lydia and Gent, it is exactly 18 minutes inside the hour 3. As you already know, together, this is the driver time. And this is your boy, the guy with the capital letter W and D, the one and only. Well, Lord Dinner, you are still tuned into this beautiful radio station, which is called Mirafonga 360 Radio. And it is your precise local and global connection, Gilady and Genta. Or we are all about educating, informing, and most importantly, entertaining, Gilady and Genta. And we are all about that. So, Gilady and Genta, this is our first hour of the day. And yeah, I'm going to give you our Would You Rather. Yeah, and then again, as you know, on our second hour, it's all things about our topic again. I'll be bringing out the topic of the day, which is our question that I will pose out for me and you to discuss. But again, this is our Would You Rather of the hour, Lady and Gent. As you know, again, on our first hour, this is all about our Lady and Gent. And so again, I want to know from you, would you rather have all the traffic lights you approach be green, or never have to stand in a line again? Which one are you choosing, Lady and Chant? Would you rather have all the traffic lights you approach be green, or never have to stand in a line ever again? These are the two annoying things, just to tell the truth, you know. They are frustrating, Lady and Chant. Really, really annoying. Having to stand on a queue, or rather having to stand on a traffic light. You know, the traffic on its own, it's one of the problematic things to ever deal with, Lady and Gent. You understand? It's the same with the queue. I mean, I'm not a big fan of having to stand in a line, which is a queue, Lady and Gent. I'm not a fan. Even the traffic lights are really, really not a fan. But at the end of the day, we have to respect those, because you might get in trouble, because we can't afford to, you know, to have the traffic lights always green on every path. We are going to have, you know, problems, massacres over massacres. You understand? So I want to know, Gilady and Chanta, from you, which one would you rather have between these two? Would you rather have all the traffic lights you approach be green, or have never to stand in a line ever again? The most two annoying things. But again, I'll be back now to, you know, put my two cents and tell you which one I think it's the worst of the worst, and which one I'd rather choose. So here's Gabs of the Smaller, DJ Maporesa, Amy Faku, but again, I'll see be happy. Enjoy.

You know, get the enchant when Amy Fagu is on the song, a song becomes a hit automatically. Get the enchant, and it. So, get the enchant. I'm discussing all things would you rather have all the traffic lights turn green when you approach, or the enchant, would you rather never ever in your life have to stand in the line again? Like I said earlier, Lady and James, these two things are the most annoying things. Just to tell the truth, Lady and James, these two things are the most annoying things to have to deal with. You know, the traffic in Lady and James. Ooh, traffic, it stresses out. You know, it's really one of the things that stresses you out whenever. Imagine having to suga a jozi coming this side, you know, and you are in a hurry. You have to, like, you know, hurry up real quick, because Lady and Chant, there's a things that you need to deal with, you know. So, Lady and Chant, that is a traffic on the way that now you have to deal with. Imagine if you have to you were to come back and then you don't deal with that at all, you know. The beauty of it, Gelidi Enchant, having not to deal with a traffic, but at the same time standing in a queue. You just bought groceries, you have to stand in a queue now. And the person in front of you has more. That's the crazy part, Lady and Chant. The person in front of you has more of these grocery, Lady and Chant, on their trolleys. So tell me on 076-315-1915, which one would you rather not deal with between all these? Lady and Chant. Yeah, manje sokudlalela the one and only itaba yase Dubai athi isibali. And then I'll be making my decision nami. Ngitshela ukuthi which one am I really standing with?

0: That is the one and only Prince KB. Shimza, Amy Fagu, Gavidi and Chienta, but see, Rongo, a beautiful song that no one can disagree to it, all right? Not even me. I told you every song that has Amy Fagu in it, Lydia and Janta. It's a smash hit. It's definitely a smash hit. So, Lydia and Janta, you got almost what's going to happen. I'm going to tell you, Mina, exactly what do I have to choose, all right? What do I really have to choose, Lydia and Janta, in terms of, you know, how to put this? In terms of Ilento, Lady Enchant, Sanditi, our would you rather? No, honestly, Lady, honestly speaking, Lady Enchant, I would definitely go with, how to put this? I would definitely go with having not to stand in a line anymore. I want a Lady Enchant. Having to stand in a queue anymore, I would really avoid that, Lady Enchant. Because being in a queue, it's really, really, really stressing. being on a queue, Lady Enchant, is really stressful. Because I'm one person who's really not that patient with standing in a queue, Lady Enchant. I mean, Hashem, I'm really not that patient, Lady Enchant. So I'd be really, really, really awful. I'd be really awful when it comes to being standing on a queue. So I would cut it off. I would rather not stand in a queue ever again. Ever again, Lady and Gent. Because in that way, I am pretty much safe. In that way, I'm really, really, really, really much safe again, Lady and Gent. And I don't have to stress about nothing. Yeah, well, I don't have to stress about nothing, Jay, honestly speaking. I just have to chill and be relaxed, you know. That's all I gotta do, Gilly and Chant. So the traffic light, I don't mind standing on a traffic light, Gilly and Chant, until it turns green, you know. I don't mind, because the traffic light, it's like you stand like 50 seconds, right, or a minute or so, and then you move along, you know. So it's better, and you know, to get in that way, Lady and Chant, we don't really, really, really, really, really, how to put this, we don't really stand in a queue, you know. It's just a movement, you know, Guti, at this certain time you move. Now a queue, Lady and Chant, a queue, it's a problem. It's a problem. Nah, I can't stand in a queue. I'd rather not stand in a queue, Lady and Gent. You understand? That's just me. So, okay, let's talk about you. Tell me on 076-350-1915, Lady and Gent. As I'm going to play you in combination, Lady and Gent, but a voicemail. Enjoy.
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0: a voicemail ke Lady and Gents by Incarnation, and I still need to know from you, Lady and Gents, okay, ukuthi you know, Lady and Gents, would you rather have every green light, a traffic light turn green when you approach, or Lady and Gents, would you rather when understand have not to wait on a queue ever again, like stand on a line ever again, Lady and Gents? Which one do you choose? We are just left again with only a couple of minutes. Now told you, Lady and Gents, I'd rather not stand on a queue ever again. Have you seen a queue in ShopRite? In all these retail stores? No ways, Lady and Gents. And especially in month ends, it's stressing even worse. We understand. It's stressing even worse, Lady and Gent. So tell me, 1076-350-1915, which one, Lady and Gent, would you rather not have? Minaji, when it comes to my cues, I am good. I'm really good. I'm not putting myself in that situation. I'm really not putting myself in that situation. So I'd rather not, you know, stand in a queue ever again. So, which one would you rather not do, Lady and Gents? That's what we are discussing on this hour. But again, we are about, Lady and Gents, to, you understand, to wrap up this hour. Remember, again, we can still continue with this topic, Lady and Gents, and DT of hours. I still need to know, again, now, would you rather? But again, I'll be back with the topic of the day, Lady and Gents. Right to get on our giga 4, okay? We are just left with the 10 minutes, Lady and Gent. So I'm just going to play you some beautiful music, taking us straight to the hour. And then on the hour, I'll be introducing this beautiful topic. I know it's going to make you, you know, introspect and question, which one, you understand? So as I'm going to play you a Prince KB and Masaiki, Lady and Gent, but he fetch you live. So hlala ungayi ndawo.
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Welcome back, Agility and Janta. It is again 4 p.m. on the dot, Agility and Janta, and we are going to be discussing our topic of the day. Of course, Agility and Janta, we are going to be discussing our topic of the day. So again, I want you and me to be prepared for this one and actually talk about it. Anditi. So it's going to be nice, man. It's really going to be nice. Like super, super, super awesome. So Galidi and Chanta, all you have to do is go follow us on our Facebook page, Mirafonga 360 Radio. That's who we are, Galidi and Chanta. Go follow us there. And then Galidi and Chanta will definitely be there to discuss with you this particular topic, Galidi and Chanta, Anditi. So that you have, Anditi, what is it that we are discussing. And now we get ungenelana, Anditi. And then again, you can hit us up on our comments, but to comment section, that's where you can actually hit us up. And I'll definitely be sure to get I interact with each and every last one of y'all, Galidi and Chanta, without failure, So again, Lady and Gent, if you go to Mirafon 360 Radio right now on the page, the official page, the question is already the Lady and Gent, and it stands as follows. Lady and Gent, which sport are you terrible at? That's what I want to know, okay? Which sport are you actually terrible at? So that, okay, which sport, when do you find yourself being really terrible at? You know, let's talk all that on Mirafon 360 Radio Facebook page or 076-350-1915. So, again, Gunjalo Galidi and Gent, I'm going to actually play you the one and only Galidi and Gent, the one and only Msongi, CC, and Central Batikola. These are all throwbacks, as you already know, Lady Agenda. These are all beautiful throwbacks. So let me play them for you, Lady Agenda. Anditi, ungayenza uhlalana and be with us. Which sport are you terrible at?

call me, you know, don't even call me Shem. Don't even call me to come and represent you guys on a rugby. Don't. I'm not good. That's the first sport that I would definitely think about, because it's one of the sports that it's played a lot, Lady Enchant, you know, without getting any Elijah. The sports, Lady Enchant, it's played super big, you understand? In South Africa, especially, Lady Enchant, it's one of the toughest sports in South Africa. It's one of the toughest sports in South Africa. So, it's played kakhulu. It's played kakhulu, Lady Enchant, without getting any lie. So, mina, I'm terrible. I would not even survive. I would really not even survive, Lady Enchant, being outside like that. I would not. I would definitely not. So, okay, when I tell me on 076-350-1915, Lady Enchant, good to go, which sport are you actually terrible at? Let's talk all that on 076-350-1915, so that we figure out, Lady Enchant, which sports are we really terrible at? Another first one, of course, it's rugby, Lady Enchant. I don't even want to argue about that or try to reason about that. I definitely know, Guti, I'm terrible when it comes to rugby. I don't even want to put myself in a position to embarrass myself, you know. So I will definitely tell you the second one, while when you tell me the sport which you are actually terrible at, as I'm going to play you the one and only Sam D, Pangelic, and the one and only Amos, but it is Google.

Welcome back again, ladies and gentlemen. It is again exactly 31 minutes inside again the hour for again, ladies and gentlemen. You know, we are just left with again 30 minutes before we actually head out of this place and allow Vibration Taylor to do his thing. I need to get ladies and gentlemen. So again, with that being said, ladies and gentlemen, I want to know from you guys, what do you have to say about our topic of today? Which sport are you terrible at? And I told you, Guti, rugby is one of the sports that I'm definitely terrible at. I don't even, you know, talk about that like that, because I know, Musuguti, I'm not good at the sport. You understand? And then the second sport that I'm definitely terrible at, but you know, I do play it time to time, you know, not to say I'm that good. Okay, well, I am terrible. Let me not, you know, just that I understand how it's played. You understand? I understand how it's played, but I'm not good. You get what I'm talking about? I'm not good, but I understand how it's played. You are a born ninja, lady and gent. So tell me on 076-350-1915, when Ugutige, which sport are you terrible at, Gelidi and Chant? And it's Mfunuguaz, Pale, Mfunuguaz, Uguti. You see, Pilis sports get Uguti terrible Ngaso, Uguti Gelidi and Chant, Sibo, and Pale, I'm terrible. It's cricket. Let me just, because I'm trying to beat around the bush, Lady and Chant, you know. So, Lady and Chant, it's cricket. I'm really terrible at cricket.

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1: That is ge tatuhati amahem hem ge lady and gentle with ge ikhotmani osjava. So lady and gentle, with that being said, I would love to love and leave you, ge lady and gentle. See you again tomorrow. Matter of fact, talk to you again tomorrow, same time, same place, as ge this ge the weekend tomorrow. So ge ungaenta lady and gentle, hlalana nami, and be here with the one and only Vibration Taylor, as is about to take it to the next level, ge lady and gentle. So ge with that being said, goodbye. I really love and appreciate each and every last one of you.

Fair to on a Thursday evening. You know what we do on a Thursday evening right here on the Creative Corner, man. You know what's up. Yeah, it's about to get down, man. It's about to get down. You know your boy KGK Chizzo to the KGZO. It's here to do the job. Here to entertain you. Bona, here to inform you. Yeah, and most importantly, here to educate you, Wafetu. Answer Chisi Mokoning, like easy Wafetu, what we do, a replomb Mokoning. You know what we do when we're on the Creative Corner, Bafeto Rakeleza. It's nothing but knowledge, Bafeto. Ara chile fela mo dikoneng mona ra. Ra gabulisana. Otherwise, Bafeto, you know, man, I got a show for you. I've got a topic, Bafeto. Ish, you know, there's so much happening. So many sad stuff that is happening, man. So today, I just want us to tackle something selling or ish. See, affect about to papaya. Sometimes we don't even know or you're actually being affected by this condition. Wabo, everybody's depression, never feel. Ish, hey, people are going through some heavy emotions. But to be made, we were to but be there's been several people, but fit to be committing the suicide. There's been so many people going through. So much, man. Hey, man, I've also been going through my own depressing situations. Hey, I thought 2026 is going to be a beautiful year, but hey, man, it's turning out to be quite a rough year, man. Hey, it's becoming a rough year. Yo, this year is another one, man. It's another one. But yo, I give up. Mushito so lapele, Bafetu, laizi. The struggle continues. Aluta continue, Bafetu, Nzareluana, trying to make the best of this year, 2026, Bafetu, and today, the 6th of August, Bafetu. Sakalemo August, can you believe it? Women's Month. Hey, Bafetu, hey, this time is flying. We're literally left with just a few months, man, about September, October, November. We're literally left with 4 months before this year is done, Bafetu. So we still have a chance to do the most. Like I told you, 2026, Bafetu, Raluana. We ain't playing, man. We ain't playing. So, hey man, it's as much as it's been a great year, but hey man, it's been a challenging year. I don't wanna lie, it's been a very challenging year, and it's becoming even more challenging, man, these days, man. And so what's a halanto? It's getting hot. It's a negative thing, But yo, bon, keep your head up, my brother. We're chilling with your boy, the local superhero. Why it's here to do the job, here to save the world, man. You know, always, Bafetu. So let's get into it, man. Got one time, Bafetu, because I'm also expecting a guest. I'm having a local superhero Thursday today. I'm having a local superhero. Otla re saveang, Bafetu. Arbonse, arfe hope, yabopelo, arfe. Because we need more people. Batlo refang hope, umobopelo, Bafetu. Yeah, man. So the more we bring this kind of people, man, ish, bona witiking. It's the more we will have a brighter future, because we'll have hope for born. No matter what, ungapheli umoya ntwana yam. We're still going on, man. Rapusha, Bafetu. So, Bafetu, there's a lot of people who are going through this condition, man. And sometimes you might not be aware of it. Wabo hore. Eish, mfana wakabatega. Gidi lwanyana tse. Zina libu spiritual nyana mote emu, wabo. Honalibu spiritual nyana moteng. Honalibu mental. Honalibu emotional. It's a lot mixed in one pot that can affect you, Bafetu. So we need to break it down. Hore, what is this thing? And then how do you know, Hore? Because I personally have been through this phase of life, you know, and I know exactly the in fact, I've been through the lowest part of this phase of life. Wabo. Depression, Bafetu. So we're trying to help Hore Witikin. If you might be out there and you're feeling less, Bona Bafetu, you might be actually going through a very dark time. So you need help, man. But we need to at least re break it down. Hore Kin Diding, and then it affect Ayang. So depression is a medical condition that affects how you think, feel, and handle daily life. You understand? It's not just feeling sad for a day or being lazy.
It's more like your brain and your body being stuck in low power mode. One understand about it. The basics. What it is, depression happens when chemicals in your brain, life stress, health, and other factors throw your mood and energy off balance. Wabo. It can affect anyone otherwise, Buffett, regardless of age, job, or how good life looks on the outside. Because sometimes it's just an image. You see them looking all glamorous, and the inside they are falling apart, Buffett. So we need to be more considerate of each other, man. We need to be more considerate and more compassionate, Buffett. You know, sometimes the lottery, that's what we fella. We don't listen to each other, man, you know. What it feels like, mood, the mood is persistent sadness, emptiness, numbness, or irritability. Then interest, the losing enjoyment in things you used to love, like both music, friends, work. Then energy, you are exhausted all the time, or restless and can't sit still. And then thinking, trouble focusing, negative thoughts, feeling worthless or hopeless. And then the body wise, you have sleep problems. So about appetite changes, aches and pains with no clear cause. So about it usually lasts 2 weeks and starts to interfere with work, school relationships, or just getting through the day. Well, I understand about it. And then what it is not. So about what it is not, it's not a choice or weakness. Ne? It's not something you can just snap out of, Buffett. Believe me, I've been there, I know. Hey, that thing once it's got a grip on you, Buffett. Hey, it's hard. But one thing that I learned about depression is that as much as you can get used to being depressed, you can also get used to being happy, man. You know, it's just one of those things. You get used to it and you become... Like, it consumes you, bruh. It consumes you. Wabo. So before you even get to a point where you are used to it and you are always down and what, bruh, work on it, man. Work on it. Find help, Buffett. Otherwise, get kaya di number nyana tseitseng if you need help professionally. But otherwise, the most important thing is just to be able to talk about it, man. You know, just talk to people, man. Depression is treatable, Buffett. Most people get better with the right support. Otherwise, you have to talk to a healthcare professional, a clinic doctor, a psychologist, or a psychiatrist. They assess you and talk through options like therapy or treatment, Buffett. Sometimes it gets to a point whereby you need to actually go for treatment, you know. I'm one of those people, Buffett, in life when I had to go for a professional help. That's how bad it was, bruh. That's how bad it was. Sometimes I feel like about the anger, pesta with some kanta with it. We made. Number two, support, Buffett. To talk to trusted friends, family, support groups. When I sadak, Buffett, I don't know. Recently we were talking about panic attacks, one told. So sadake in a lutusa gats on mental health issues. So I won't have a fetu. The number Zabonik is 0800212223. Wabo 0800212223. There's nothing wrong with looking for help, Buffett. There's nothing wrong with looking for help. So otherwise, the daily basics. You just need more sleep. You need to sleep. You need movement. You need sunlight. Believe me, I've been there before. You don't want to see the sun when you're depressed, like for real. Until you just want to sit in dark rooms. But you need connection. Otherwise, sometimes as people, what I've learned is that we yearn for human connection. It is part of who we are. We are meant to connect as human beings. That is our nature, and it feels good when we connect. And sometimes it may be difficult to connect with other people because maybe you are different, maybe you think differently, or you're just your own person, and it's hard to connect. But connecting with other people is a way of
actually healing depression, man. Ask me about it, man. Bafethu, this topic is very personal, Bafethu, because I've been there before. So I know exactly what I'm talking about. Wantola, Bafethu. And then also, you have to step outside of the routine. Wabo. Step outside of the routine. Try to do something different. It's not in line with how you... Wabo, like, just try something new. Ubefela spontaneous, man. Something setotli sang fella some adrenaline because you're trying to do something new. Those small steps count. Otherwise, depression is not something that you just get over in one day, Bafethu. It's really a process. It's really a process. So if you might be having thoughts of hurting yourself, Bafethu, please. When I lay crisis line, yes, sir, the number is 0800-567-567. And then emergency, Bafethu, 10111 in South Africa. Just know, horror, wherever you are, if you have an emergency, 10111, Bafethu, in South Africa. Or you can also go to your nearest clinic or hospital. Bafethu, you deserve that support. And asking about it is already a strong step. So there's nothing wrong. Wabo, there's nothing wrong with you looking for support, Wabo, or asking for help. Wabo, people, I have someone who's just mentioned, Hore, people are busy taking their lives unnecessarily. So ignoring the fact that they can get assistance, by ignoring the fact that they can get assistance, Bafethu, Wabo. So, Esh, Bafethu, Hobo Tloko, man, we are going through a very, very serious dark time, Bafethu. So, I like what you're saying, Juju Gomez. Thank you for keeping in touch with me and being, you know, and Obona Ore, this is relevant, Wantola, because this is something that is affecting our family members, our friends. I understand, Bafethu. So it's very important that we acknowledge Hore. Hey, Bafethu, batho ba imetswe, batho ba imetswe. Wabo. So we're just trying to help here, Mama Rafong, by informing you, Bafethu, right here on Mama Rafong 360 Radio, precise local global connection. And so chisele your boy, KGK Chiza to the KGZO, your local superhero, Bampiza Mabizo, but my real name Kahiso. And if you feel me, Zogala Yiso, otherwise, I get cut, I get

signs. Here are some signs, ne? That if maybe motho a khone bua, sometimes depression stops you even from talking. You don't even know how to talk to even express your feelings. So here are some of these common signs of depression. We understand about it. Common signs of depression, emotional, mental signs, here are they, buffet to persistent low mood, feeling sad, empty or numb most days. Buffet, you cannot feel sad. You can feel sad, ne? You can feel empty or numb, like normal, but not for most days. Once upon a time, this thing is becoming a pattern. Born buffet, that persistent low mood, man, it's not normal. You can't always be down, buffet. So sometimes these are signs, wabo. These are signs, and if you know somebody that you know her also, and then you can notice her, man. No, these days, people are because they cannot speak about these things. It's difficult to even express or even identify how you feel when you are in such a situation. Yeah, yeah, depression. I know exactly what I'm talking about because I was there. You understand about it? And I feel sad that a lot of people are there, but they do not get the help, or they don't even get to survive, Buffett, which is so sad, man, which is so sad. So we're trying to fix the country, Buffett. We're trying to bring positive vibes, nothing but positive vibes. Rere, Buffett, wo na man. Arben grand, man, retlo ba sharp, Buffett. Retlo ba sharp. It doesn't matter if your life is not going the way you want it to be, which is very depressing. Like, it's very depressing. Ask me about it. But guys, there's always hope, man. There's always hope. As long as you are alive, bona khona le something se modimo a go betseng sone pap. Don't ever give up. Nga lahle themba baba. Hopelessness ba fetse ke yone one of those feelings tse leng gore ai ba fetse wa bona wa so feela gore o hopeless. You must know gore I'm fine. Depression is knocking on your door, Wantol. Feeling like things won't get better, Wantol. And sometimes it takes so much time. You go through so much sad times, or so much, you know, so much struggle in your life. Many years can pass by. And then you end up believing hore, things won't get better just because it's taking so long, bruh. It's taking so long. Eish, bophelo bona ke challenge, bafethu. I don't want to lie. Bophelo ke challenge. But yo, arjarisaneng, bafethu. Let's carry this thing together. Let's not give up on each other, man. Let's help each other to walk, navigate these issues, Buffetto, because we are all challenged. We are all challenged. You can have the best job, you can have so much money, you can have even batobaling hore rich, they become depressed, they even commit suicide. You can read books that lo buanka how many people have committed suicide, Buffetto, and sabali rich. So it's not a matter of how much you have or it's nothing physical, it's psychological, but it's emotional, it's mental, it's spiritual. Wan understand? Hey, whatever classes, so we need to conquer. We need to conquer. We need to conquer. So Bafeto, yeah, man, these are some of the things Senegal Chala Katsone Hori. Bona. If you know someone and then you start seeing these signs, you must know that person needs help. Ne? The other one gets trouble concentrating. Once mind feels foggy, hard to make decisions. Hey, but you must know, amen. Something is going on. Once all. Number two, buffet to physical body signs. Wabo, sleep changes. Wabo, sleeping way too much or you can't sleep. Wabo, insomnia. Wabo, energy changes. Feeling tired all the time, even after rest. Or feeling restless, and it can be, you understand, body appetite changes, to eating much more or much less than usual. We're talking about the signs of depression. So the body aches, headaches, stomach issues with no clear medical cause. Moving, speaking slower, or feeling agitated. These are some of the things. There's something wrong. Sleep changes, energy changes, appetite changes, body aches, moving and speaking slow. There's something wrong.

man, there's something wrong. And there's nothing wrong with, you know, with having something wrong. You can't always be on top. But you can't always be letting yourself, like, I feel low sometimes. You know, I feel low. I get affected by so many things. You know what I'm saying? And I feel low. But I never allow that feeling to last. Until I always tried a way to pull myself out, either by talking to someone, you know, it can be random. It doesn't have to be me telling them my problems. No, it can just be fella rebuaka anything. I can listen to as music. I can write something. I can go jogging. I can, like, there's so many things that I do just to get myself out of that down syndrome. I understand about it. So you guys also have to do that, man. Try to find some, do something that you enjoy. Then you'll get back. You'll bounce back, man. You'll bounce back in pinchaka. Skawara ke khotswere ke chiza o khotswere ntwana go tswere ka ofela re mogo. Bona ba fetse. Life is never too late, man. It's never too late to make it. It's never too late to become the best version of yourself. So never allow life to control it, because life is uncontrollable, ba fetse. It's uncontrollable. Some things just happen. Once all they knock you down, and then you have to get up. One toll of a fit. So kalakotaza manyora aka. Answer Richitzi on the creative corner of a fit. Rizeleza di konin. Chovicho. Bona of a fit. Agale fedi sign it out in an eh. Ambatariki behavioral signs. Ne? Withdrawing. Pulling away from friends, family, events. Wabo. Wabo ne fella. Wasai partly around ba. To batakoba isolated. Fella. Then less motivation. Wabo. You struggling with work, school, basic tasks like even showering, che u bona fela o tswa fa lo tlhapa fela ye bona fela motho a betsa beke fela sa tlhapi fela wa bona gore ya mzala a grand. So please bafethu, look out wabo to answer le your brothers, your sisters, your fam, your friends, your colleagues. Le shebeng bafethu, le study, let's care for each other bafethu, let's care for each other. Bophelo bo ke ba rona, re bo jara Rabo charisana. So let's help each other along the way, man. Along the way. One told irritability, getting frustrated or angry more easy. Lo bone fela motho a kwata fela out of nowhere o sa itse gore why is this person angry? Le ntho a le angry ka yone, it doesn't even have any corinally sustainability. There's wabo. So these are some of the things that we go through, bafetu. And it's okay, eh? Just remember, Buffett, it's okay not to be okay. Ne? It's not like you have to beat yourself up because you're going through. No, guys. And sometimes that is the problem, wabo, is that we beat ourselves up because we are not, wabo, doing our best. We are not one tool. So, skaba sharp, man. Regardless of how down you're feeling, yo, pick yourself up. Pick yourself up. Otherwise, I'm here to pick you up, man. I'm KGK, Jesus to the KG, so your local superhero. I'm here for you, Bafetu. If you feel like talking, Bona, please, you can contact Morafong 360 Radio on Facebook. Wabo, Otole, Ubuele KGs, directly. And then, we can be friends. We can talk about this, man. This is a serious situation. I love you guys. I don't want any more people. Please, let's stop this. We can make it work, Bafetu. We can make this thing. This is very emotional. It's a very emotional topic, man. It's a very emotional topic. Plus, I'm coming from a very emotional week. You know, it's been 2 weeks of very emotionally exhausting situations. So, you're not alone, Bafetu. So here's the last serious warnings, ne? Thoughts of death, self-harm or suicide. Buffet, wabona, once you start thinking like that, harming yourself, bona, you must know how now, you are at the bottom. Wabo, you are at the lowest part of depression, Buffet, which is really not good, man. Please, Buffet, if you're having any thoughts like that, please just seek for help. Please just seek for help. Otloba sharp, Obafit. Letloba sharp, Obafit. Feeling like you'd be better off not here. One toilet, Buffett. Buffett, I've been here. Me, I tried to commit suicide twice in my life, Buffett. Sorry for being personal, but this is just real. Wabo, we're just being real now. Wabo, real talk.
I've been there, man. And I know many more people who've even tried to commit suicide more than I know a lot of people who've succeeded. Wabo nakere ke leboga modimo fela gore wile wa spega bophelo baka so that I can be a hero for other people, you know, and help them, wabo, to show them love, to listen to them and make them feel like they are special. Bafeto, so big ups otherwise to Marathon 360 Radio for the platform ya gore re kgone go reach out to more people and extend the helping hand, Bafeto. Wabon, this is sad stories, Bafeto, because I just found out about 3 people who committed suicide today. I just found out about 3 people who committed suicide. Ka weekend, I found out about like 2 people, other 2 people who committed suicide. So you see, Bafeto, gore, this thing is a serious battle. Bafeto, let's fight this life together. So if you or someone you know has thoughts of hurting themselves, please, Bafeto, get help right away. SADC crisis line, 0800-567-567 or emergency 10111. Kalekopa, Bafeto, kalekopa, please. Let's work this out. Retloba sharp, Bafeto, retloba sharp. What to do next? Talk to someone, a friend, family, pastor, or a trusted person. Please talk, Bafeto, kopalibu. See a healthcare professional, track it, wabo. Note when it started and how it's affecting work, sleep, and relationships. Otherwise, Bafeto, all I have to say is I love you guys. Kala rata rati rati. I got so much love for you, man. If you're feeling like nobody loves you, you must know KGK Chiza has got nothing but absolute love for you, man. That's enough to give you hope, Ntwana yaka. Wherever you are, bona. Otoba sharp, man. Otoba sharp, man. Never let life determine hore. Wabo, life Bafeto ke challenge Bafeto itself. So, hey man, there's some things you cannot control, you know. Just accept what you cannot control and focus on what you can do, Wantol, and chase your dreams. Keep positive mindset. Bona, no matter how hard it is, Bafeto, just no hurry. You will get there, Bafeto. Why not just keep trying? Associate leba to bashapo. I mean, just Bafeto, man. It's nothing but love, man. Peace and love and blessings upon y'all, man. Let's have some music, man. I feel like I've been talking too much because this is just too emotional for me, man. Otherwise, it's love. What's up, man? I want to call the phone.

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0: 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Indeed, you still tune in. Ubuali currency, aka Stevie G. I'm with my co-host, KG to the KGs, oh man. Riko Megaphone 360 Radio, doing what we do. Yeah, it's an afternoon, man. Right now the time is 17:58. Yeah. Yeah, so na ke le tshwaretse lantseba ke dilakane. Ke na ke continue ke utlwile. My co-host too. KG, so Abuaka, what is depression, wabo? So that's a very interesting topic and a sensitive one. Because depression, what's about depression, you can do it, no, wabo. But to babangata, you are depressed. I feel like depressed. Baro tore ke, makulo as khoa. And then, neke wata, in the old generation, wabon, arre, you are depressed. Banano kare, wena, watswafo, wetsa. Ntwe eteng, and then ya pela. But wabangat, we are going through this. In fact, wabona, depression. Every single one of us goes through depression at one stage, 112. Stage in say one kobo pilong, awona mutoso feteng go depression. Why, ayo. So, this is important to ribua kayo, nwabo. Okay, I'll feel depressed. Just know you are not alone. If it go but more by polaya, nwabo. Of which, you don't have to do that. Ubuele mo, to tole di kansela or something, one tol. Bakwano ubualuena. Because most of the time, rifilo kare, you are in a box, trapped in a box, and you're feeling alone in that box, nwabo. You feeling like there's no one else, or you feeling like there's no one else who will relate to you. No, there are people who will relate to you, and there are people who bafisan dilo tse tse ko di mahao. Lo ena ko rau di shebile so, obano gai nan mo, ay kin thoe ke fisilen thoe tse nyane. Mo tswa mplelan tsona ke thoe tse dingwe. 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Dindota le tsona, we are depressed, wabo. Ibilane ona o ka re ke rona ba bangata dindota. So a gona ntho ya go ndota, you are depressed, seek help to avoid ntho tsa bo di suicide, cause no way re face a lot, no. So we don't want any more of those things. Mo re ka gona o combata, re ka gona o combata depression. So you just have to do the right thing, ne? We have the SAG mental health line. This ngwala mo mamedi ke batlo go o ngwala number. That's a mental health line, ne? Ege 0 0800 21, 22, 23. They are open from 8 a.m. till 8 p.m. and it's for free, 112. A ke tla di pheta number tseo ke tsa mental health line ke 0800 21 22 23. Simple like that, momamedi. I hope o dingwe tso go fatshe tse dingwe ke itse lifeline ne ke 086 132 2322. O re utlwile momamedi, ke 086 132 2322. 24/7 counseling, 112. Lifeline e like o e founele ka nako nngwe le nngwe wa bona, ba tlo ba teng ba tlo thusa. Then sakela e na le that ya mental health line, e na le WhatsApp mamamedi. O kana a o le motho ola wa o texta wa bo, o kana ba wa ba siela message mola ke number tsa bona di re 0900 567 567. Ke 0900 567 567. Ke tsa bona tsa WhatsApp mamamedi. Then we have the child line ke 116 yone. If you are under 18, I get you remember classification under 18, you still consider the child. So the child line ke 016 mamamedi. Okay, so let's move on. Ntse ko blela where to seek help ne. We have if you motho o tsama o face depression, number 1 seek professional help, number 2 we have low cost support lines in South Africa, number 3 we have the people around you babo, one trusted friend, one family member, pastor or community leader babo. Like one trusted felt friend, tell me o tshepang, okay, yeah, e ke comfortable o bua le yone ka sentse e ka setseng a ke blela mathata ka e o ka bua le yona, family member, pastor, community leader, tell them I'm not okay and I need your help. You don't have to explain everything when anete o bua ka di bullet points or so you summarize, you don't have to explain everything. So yeah, mama medi ko pa o mamele ne. Depression ke it's a crisis everywhere wa bo, inka le fatse by storm wa bona. Ke topic engwe and then it's a certain stage of life. Like motho mongwe le mongwe wa bo, whether you are going through it now or you have, but depression everyone o singla feta go depression. So the most important thing ko re wena depression or like how feta when you are in that stage, or you just know that you are not alone. They are people wa bo ba mo ba under your shoes. So wena, and just know there are ways mo khonong go combat depression. So when you utilize those ways wa bo agere wa bona no a re sa re hey depression ke ntho. No, we know that depression ke ntho e phelang, ke ntho re phelang le yona wa bo. But there are ways to combat that. Number 4, we have the community resource. Local clinic or hospital, mental health department. If you want a school or maybe go to university, or to depression, because whatever, as a student, there are a lot of things that go school. So it's easy to be caught up go depression. It's easy because there are peer pressure go school. So if you go maybe bo varsity, just go to a university counseling center if you are a student. Dite in the center tse dikolong bo di varsity bo di college TVET iteng center specifically for i counseling ya depression wabo. So just go to one of those centers. Oba blele matata gago mo mamedi ba tlo thusa mo mamedi re try o avoid matata ya cause ntwe re buang ke ntwe etsalang so re try o combat no. It's enough mo mamedi ga sa batla batho ba ipolae ba banka maphelo a bona cause ka ntwe ke le dimone wa bo so tlampe re fedise there's support groups Saga runs free once in many areas. So about there are support groups. Utilize those groups. One to utilize everything. Just be involved in a like a, my co-host said, wabo. Many ways to avoid. Okay, you are there, but what you can do? You can act as if you are not there, wabo. Act as if I was talking about depression. Because that's the only way you'll overcome depression when you act like you are not there. Magotsi bore I'm depressed. By you acting like you are not depressed, or you win it la. Wabo, just take a jog. O jog, wabona 30 minutes jog, or maybe listen to music, write if umwalo umuthu ngwala, draw, do something. Wabona, just keep your mind running. Then o tla bona hore this thing You can overcome it. You can combat it, wabo. So, yeah, there are things that can help you day to day, wabo. Things that can help you day to day to avoid this thing. We have the routine, sleep, food, and 10 or 15 minutes of sunlight or walk. One turn. Sleep is important, mama mate. Sleep is important. So sleep. That's a daily routine, wabo. Remember I said things that can help you day by today. So we have the routine. I want you to have that routine. Learn we set el, wabo. Sleep, food, utla tsoko wena go robala joang o go ja joang. Then just have 10 to 15 minutes walk. Just to grab the sunlight, walk, jog, wabo. Ke ntho tsela ne ke di bua. Then we have talk. Say it loud to someone. Bottling it makes it heavier. One turn. Yeah. Bon, say it loud to someone. Ubuele muntu mamirore. Bon, hey bro, it's my friend or my family member, my trusted friend, my family member or a pastor, someone that I trust. Buale no mon blelo. Bon, ke ntho ntlo pang ke 1 le 2 le 3 and a ke tsebe ke tse joang o tla o thusa o bona o ikwalla ko gare e etsa hore wa ipaka mo mamedi a o ikwalla ko gare you have to let it out a o ikwalla wa ipaka remember okay o face ya none o face let's say for this week you are facing this then you don't want to say it ne wa e botlole ina ke go ikwalletse Next week, you will be depressed again. Lona wa ikwalla. Wa ibona di apakana nthotsi. So, say it loud to someone. Small steps that you can take. Just shower, eat, one tux, that's a win. Don't talk. You don't have to do a lot. Small steps. Just shower, eat. What's a one activity a day? Maybe, you know, oh, my routine, every day I'm writing, every day, kabina, every day, ketang. Just to keep your mind running, that place, because it's a place, and it's a dark place, go depression. It's a place, and it's a dark place, and it's a worst place, mama made. So, there are ways to combat those, wabo. The routine, talk, small steps, then we have limit isolation. Why would even a 5 minute message to someone helps? Why would a 5 minute message to someone help? But my voice note, but my so depression is a medical condition. It's not a weakness. And it can get better with support and treatment. Why would depression? Is a medical condition, it's not a weakness. Aso raule depressed, weak. go feela ka gae ntho e tsala ko nna ko ke le one go lefatsheng. No, di a e tsala ntho tse so. Ko remember ko lefatsheng, we are going through a test. Everything that you do, you are in a test. For wena o tswaliwe fela fela, so that's it. You are already in a test, wabo. So in a test, okay, life on its own is like a wilderness. Nemo mamid ko wilderness mola ona le ba bona o kopana, it's a jungle, o kopana le di lion le di ng tse dingwe di a o loma tse dingwe di etsang wa bona. So that's life. Wena ke body depression body they all affect as you are going, you are going forward towards your destiny. Towards your destiny, you kopana le ntho tse ngata, body depression body ntho tse o di a o test di ba tlo bona go o tlo ipolaya na, or are you able to stand firm or bon ntho tse a dinketsala. Okay, di tla nketsala, I get back, ka itlotlhora, I'm going forward. Want to know? So depression a so go weak, it's a medical condition, ba itseba le di nurse di a itseba gore di teng. So wena it can get better with support and treatment. Consider batho mmamedi, consider batho wabo. Lena myself, depression is one of the things itse I'm going through go tsona wabo. But lena ya nruta topic here, there are many ways re ka e combatang. I hope o ntso dingwala ko fatshe mmamedi. Ya re ntse re le mo Megafon 360, ntse re dutse mo ko the creative corner, o dutse with your boy Stevie G aka Currency. Yeah, I'm co-hosting with my mentor KG to the KG. So whatever your precise global connection, we are here to inform, educate, as well as entertaining you guys, man. So yeah, well, ke ntho tsa teng mmamedi, ke batla o tsebe depression e tsa lwena o tswa mo wa bona, o tswe mo o le informed wa bo la o di tseba ntho tse, cause a se ntho tse wa di tseba ntho tse re buang ka tsone, but implement them now. Implement ke ntho e serious wa bo. So please consider speaking to her, a healthcare professionals like a doctor or a therapist, as soon as you can. If you are going through depression, they can help you or make a plan that fits you. Do you want help finding a clinic counselor or support group near Mirafong? One turn. So yeah, ke tsona ntotse tsa depression momamedi re batlo bolela gore depression is not your weakness. Aso how live depressed, you are weak. No, it's a medical condition. And then ke condition a re ke medical condition, it means ya tsebiwa, itsebiwa le ke di nurse ke bomang. So wena like awe kontho e sa tsebing, ya tsebiwa ntho. So when you face it, all you gotta do, implement ways. There are ways to combat depression. Well, there are small steps that you can do, that you can take, daily routines. Omate, take a jog, man. And what about depression? Depression, sharp. Idlala mo ngondong, wabona. So wena, what you can do kore, unse ngondo yao. Wabo, latha ngondo yao, uise kwa, umate fele. Wabo, uilate fele, utabona kore. Yeah, now I can combat depression. I can combat depression. So mama media, we still here, whatever. Utlampe ru inform, utlampe ru educate, mama media, before ru entertain. Tseba ke ntho tsa rona mo Megafon 360 radio. Yeah, ke ntho tsa rona, man. It's a Thursday evening right now. The time is 18:17, man. Yeah, now it's 6. It's 6 o'clock. So momamedi re ko tshware ka advert nyana ko dlalle music, then ntse re le mo ntse ke na le wena sasho.
1: Attention, Mirafong parents, gogos, and granddads. Is your little one between 0 to 6 years old? 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We're looking for the cutest faces in Marafong and beyond. 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And everyone from fourth place gets a participation certificate. 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A recent photo of your child, 2. 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We're open Monday to Friday, 9 a.m. to 5 p.m. Rules are simple. One photo per child, JPEG format, recent pictures only. One submitted, no exchanges. Voter's decision is final. Don't miss out. Snap it, submit.

look in mirrors. I even look good in a broken mirror. 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And no message could have been any clearer. 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

Fuck all you hoes. Get a grip, motherfucker. Yeah. This album is dedicated to all the teachers that told me I never amount to nothing. To all the people that lived above the building that I hustled in front that called the police on me when I was just trying to make a fight. And all the niggas in the struggle, you know what I'm saying? It's all good, baby.

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1: Yeah, oh yeah, man. Oh yeah, man. It's been a lovely session. Kidutse le lona mo Merafong 360. Yeah. Nente re bua ka depression, wa bona depression. Depression. So, go dlaletse mino, I hope no mino o khulisitse down cause o relate le topic ke re fetse o buang wa bo. So, yeah, right now o ina netabela mo mamedi. Just know that I'll fit a stage in say like a stage in your life, or what's that? So, are we one qualified thing? So, as a root, it's a medical condition. Wabo, there are steps to combat. One to all, when I just follow those steps, Mama Mary. Yeah, right now it's 7 o'clock, and you know, otherwise, it was lovely being with you, Mama Mary. Yeah, until you tell us your boy, your boy Stevie G, aka Currency Man. Yeah, unfortunately. We have reached the end of our show, man. But it was lovely being with you, Mama Mary. I hope you enjoyed the notes you got for depression. Depression, auto combat as Juan from now on. Yeah, Mama Mary. Until we meet next time, man. Good evening. Good evening. 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

0: I'm put on the hot seat back. 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I think he's running a little bit late or he couldn't make it. So yeah. Yeah, but you know, the current phase, compound news has to begin. Sorry for that, ladies and gentlemen. And I'm just gonna play just a song for you, ladies and gentlemen, before we open our show. Hey, it's Thursday. Yeah. It's Thursday on the mic. You have Davi Nation, your music guru, and current affair guru. Ish, at the moment. Hey. We just have to fly. We just have to do this. You know? So, yeah. Let's just listen to just one song before we get straight to the bulletins and the hot story that we have lined up for you guys. So, yeah. So let's listen on the song that we're just about to play for you guys.
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1: Inform, educate, entertain. Serving Megaphone City and surroundings from the heart of Goedsom.
2: Yes, sir. It's your host, Davi Nation. Davi, I'm a Davi, the music guru. Funnest told. Umakeva. Eish. They call me many names, eh? Here's a story for today that we have. An ANC councillor in the KZN region was gunned down. So now I'm asking myself questions. What was the matter of that? So now, ladies and gentlemen, as you know, I'm alone with no co-host today. Hey. And this is the seat of my co-host. So now, here's the question. Is that, why are, when the elections come, there have to be these type of stories where

you see people gunned down. So now, I just want to tell my viewers and listeners out there, just give me a voice note and tell me, what do you think about this? Because allegedly, Mr. the ward council of Ward 17 in the KZ district was gunned down today. Mr. Spusiso Kwala was gunned down today. Ish, now I'm just thinking about that. And now even when we want positions or when we have these seats, our people have to be gunned down to this way. So like, as we had the conversation last about guns, about knives, for why do the access of these type of weapons are always there? So now Mr. Spusiso was gunned down, and the reason is yet to be revealed, because now I just have something that I want to play here, where there's a member in the district who said something. So I hope you ladies and gentlemen are listening to this.

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2: That there was a vehicle waiting for him outside the gates. Now, there was never any problem between him and the counselor, even with the people that he was sitting with on the queue. He never gave us any sign or indication that...
3: Communicated with women who saw everything, who in this case, who are members of the family. There was nothing. It means he came here with a purpose.
4: So as you heard, ladies and gentlemen, he came there with a purpose because they said the guy was in a vehicle. So now I'm asking myself questions that must we now, even if we wanna see our country fixed, must we now be afraid of fixing our country? That's the big question. Must we now be afraid of positions in our workplace? Must we now be afraid for anything that we do? So now, as this story is so revealed out there, you can check the story in all your news networks. The question is that, why, when we try to fix our country, we have to have the same situation, the same problems everywhere? Because now, as we look, we are asking ourselves questions about the family. How does the family feel about this? Because now, to gun down someone, you're gunning down someone's husband and you're gunning someone's father. So the big question is that, why do guns are always accessible everywhere? Because you can see this one is just the fire thing. So, hey, I'm asking myself questions. Why does these things have to happen? That's the big question that I'm asking myself. Why is this thing has to happen like this? Because now what is happening, it's so sad because we know that we are going to elections, and now going to elections, I think all candidates have to watch their backs, because you can be a candidate and maybe some people don't want you to be a candidate. That's the question. That's the thing. You can be a candidate and maybe some people don't want you to be the candidate. But now, if you feel like you are the one and the right candidate for the people, and the people have chosen you to be the candidate for that, I feel like it's something that is on an urge of you being there. So now, hey, this is so difficult because, hey, I don't know now what to do, because if I want to be something for my community, so must I still watch my back, or what must I do? That's the thing that I'm asking myself. If I feel like I want to be a member, or I want to be a counselor for my community, why must I watch my back? Why must I live in a way that I can't live? I have to be always afraid. I have to always watch my back. Is that what must we live from? Because now this thing of gun violence is so broad, and hey, ladies and gentlemen, it's so broad and it's so damaging us as the youth. I feel like we have to stand. We have to stand for what we believe in. So about now, just want to place just something for all our viewers and listeners. Just if you can, t- tell me, how do you feel about this? How do you feel about the whole situation where if you want to be something, you have to always watch your back? So to all my viewers and listeners, please WhatsApp us on 081-411-6426. I'll repeat the number again, 081-411-6426. And tell me with just a voice note, for why is these things happening in our country? When someone wants to lead, or when someone is doing the right thing, why must that person always watch his back? Because now we're living in a country where anything is possible. I can be on the radio right now. When I step out, I can be gunned down. Because maybe I don't know who likes me, who don't. So yeah, ladies and gentlemen, let me just play something for all our listeners back home. And just for you, just to send me a voice note that I can play on our Vodafone 360. Hey, radio.

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1: Yeah, we are back, ladies and gentlemen. We are back. Ish. Yeah. You know, I've been sitting here and just thinking about what's going to happen to the nation. Are we going to be a nation where gun violence is so high? Or just are we just going to be a nation where love and peace is just going to be there? So I'm asking myself that, are we going to be a nation where gun violence, where a nation where we're going to see our brothers and sisters who are up there being killed for the right reasons or the wrong reasons? So we don't know the full story, because when I was just reading this, it doesn't state what's happening. So we'll just leave all the investigations to the police of KZN. Maybe I'll give you an update on that, because now what's happening at the moment is that, are we going to be a nation where are we going to be killed for what's right, or are we going to be killed for what's wrong? Because now I'll be sitting on top of the chain. Maybe I'll be sitting in office. Just what I said, I'm just here at the studio, then I step out. So I have to always watch my back. Is that the question? Must I always watch my back for any wrongful things that's going to happen to me? Because now, being in a nation where you just have to watch your back, I feel like that's not the right nation. I feel like now the government needs to put their end on these things about guns. They have to put their foot down. They have to change the law. Just to change, it will tweak the law about gun violence, because this is a touchy story where you know that someone in your family can be gunned down for his own position at a workplace, or if someone is doing the right thing can just be gunned down. Because today I had a scenario where when I went to court to just to do some few things, I felt like, is it necessary for us to be judged? Because now the Bible says only God can judge us. But hey, who are we? Who are we to speak above the law? Yeah, because now, this is so touching. Because now you find a family that just lost someone. Maybe the person was the breadwinner of the family by doing the right thing in the community. So now I'm asking myself, how does the family feel about this? Because I feel like they need to, I feel like the government needs to sit down and talk about this thing about gun violence. Because now it's so hectic to a point where even us as citizens of South Africa have to watch our backs. Because you'll never know what's going to happen. What's the next move of the next person? Maybe there's a person who doesn't like you, or for you doing the right thing, and now you're going to be gunned down. Ay, they're so touching. They're so touching. So now I just want to play just one song, a gospel song, just to say condolences to the family and condolences to the friends out there. Because now, we're living in a society where gun violence is peaking. It's on another level. So now, I just want to play something just to ease off. Just to put the family in the right state of mind. Because now, this is so touching. Oh, yeah. So, yeah, I'm just just to play Just One Gospel song and just say condolences to the family. All our prayers are with you, and let God intervene.
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1: Yeah, yeah, we're back. Hey, yes, sir. Hey, yeah. You know, this is so touchy to a point where we'll just call on God. Because I feel like the government now needs to put an end on gun violence. The government needs to put an end on all the brutal murders that are happening in our country. It's time for us to put a foot down, because a family just lost a father, a family just lost a brother, a family just lost an uncle. See, I've been watching you for just being on the position of being a counselor. So you're asking yourself things, you're asking yourself what is happening in our country. Because now people are asking themselves questions. Is this how we're going to live? What is the president going to say? What is the police minister going to say? Because I feel like they need to sit down. And the people also feel like they need to sit down. Because now, this is so harsh. The story is so harsh where a counselor was just called down to say, hey, come and look, we have a situation. And someone will just withdraw the gun. Ask yourself a question, you're helping someone and you don't know what's happening. And someone just withdraws a gun and shoots you. So you're asking yourself questions about what is happening in our country? What is happening to us as a country? What is the government saying to us as a country? Are we safe in what we do? Are we safe in all aspects? But we know that only God knows. Only God knows. Only God knows, because now that's the only time where we just have to invite him. Because now, maybe the guy was good. The guy was doing his job proper. Allegedly, something happened in the office that didn't go well. So now, we'll hear the full story after the investigations for what has happened. So I just want to play another gospel theme song. And just because, you know, when we speak about losing people, we are losing icons in other people's eyes. We are losing people that maybe the guy changed his word and make it one of the greatest words ever. So maybe he was going to be re-elected. Who knows? But I just want to play something, because now, as a country, we are asking for the government to step in and take charge. So I would just like to play just one song. Just one song. For us to intervene on this, because now this thing is so, it's so touchy, it's so touchy.
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1: Yeah, we're back. Hey, I was about to close now. Hey, I'm just alone, with no co-host today. Hey. Yeah, my co-host is busy with some family stuff. So yeah, apologizing for that. We just learners, yeah. You know, this is Morafon 360, your precise local global communication, where we educate, inform, and entertain. Hey, I on a point where I just want to leave this story the way it is, because now you're asking yourselves questions that what is happening in our country? If people have been shot, people have been killed in a way that they are looking for something. So now, are you gonna be, do you have to be killed for the position that you are in? Because I feel like if the people chose you, they saw that you are the right candidate for that position. But now, if you must be killed for being in that position, are some people still gonna be, or still want to be elected as councillors in their wards? Are still people want to be elected as councillors in their wards? Because now, if this thing is happening in this way, I feel like, hey, this is so hard. But now we know that only God knows. Only God will intervene. And let's just pray that the government will take action in this gun violence. Because I feel like now is the right time for the government to come to a conclusion of, are they gonna burn this thing about guns, or are they gonna put a law on gun? Because now, if a person needs to lose his life for his ward, I feel like other councillors will never go for that place. I feel like now the ward is gonna need a councillor that is brave enough to sit at the hot seat. So the time is 20:04, and now I'm about to close. So I'm leaving you with this question. As South Africans, must we be afraid of holding higher ranking positions? Or must we just deny everything and let it be? I quite say let it be a lot. Yeah, but we know that this thing is so tough, to a point where you ask yourself questions that if I am put in a position where my community wants me to be put, must I say no because I know anything can happen to me? Or must I just say, God will just intervene in that? So I just want to play just one song, and I'm closing my show. Because, this thing is so harsh, to a point where, as we're going to ask ourselves questions, we'll just keep on asking questions. For why must this thing happen to us? Why must this thing happen to us? So I'm just going to play just a song, the song that's dearly to my heart. It's a gospel song that is dearly, dearly, dearly, dearly to my heart. And I'll just say condolences to the family of Mr. Zbu. and the municipality and the friends. May God put his hand on you and put you under his wings when you go through these difficult times. So, ladies and gentlemen, I'm closing my show off and saying, Toodles, see you tomorrow, 6 until 8. Tomorrow it's a Friday show where we are going hard for the weekend. But now I just want to say thank you to all my listeners out there. And stay tuned. Hey, we'll see.
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We were in church one Sunday, Pastor Ann, and the Lord gave me a song. And I don't get many songs like that in the middle of service. But then it just started to roll out. And I started saying,

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ke ya roba ke ya tsoa ha se bohlale ba ke ka matla

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Shuna lapho kungashu amshoba khona bake baphume engozini zemoto othuma ubuka ubheke emuva mangalo ukuthi kwenzeka kanjani siphila

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